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12: In the 17th minute, the United States has scoreless draw with Bosnia right now. Again, 17 minutes into the first half, round of 32 knockout stage. Earlier today, Senegal was sent home after Belgium was able to put a penalty kick in the back of the net in extra time. Also, so was the Congo after Harry Kane scored 2 second-half goals. England will play Mexico in the round of 16. In Major League Baseball, the Cubs defeated the Padres 23-3. Dansby Swanson with 3 home runs, including a grand slam and 8 RBI. And NBA, Jaylen Brown traded from the Philadelphia to the Philadelphia 76ers. Paul George going back to Boston. 2 first-round picks and 2 second-round picks going with him. The Lakers have signed Walker Kessler to a 4-year, $130 million deal after trading 2 unprotected first-round picks and 2 pick swaps for him.
13: Chance of thunderstorms tonight, otherwise partly cloudy skies. Lows dip down to about 68. Winds out of the south, 8 to 15 miles per hour. Sunshine mixed with clouds at times tomorrow. Slight chance for storms. Highs level off around 87. Partly cloudy tomorrow night. Chance for storms. Lows dip down to about 68. I'm weatherology meteorologist Laura Lockwood on West Point's 107.9.

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1: I'm weatherology meteorologist Derek Height with a significant weather update. A severe thunderstorm watch continues until 2 a.m. early tomorrow morning. A severe thunderstorm watch means that conditions are favorable for the development of severe thunderstorms over the next several hours. Some of these storms may produce large hail and strong, damaging straight-line winds. Although tornadic development can't be ruled out, damaging hail and strong winds are likely to be the primary threat with developing storms. Storms can pop up quickly, so stay up to date on rapidly changing weather conditions and be prepared to take action if warnings are issued. A severe thunderstorm watch continues until 2 a.m. early tomorrow morning. Stay tuned for additional updates. I'm meteorologist

0: safe. 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
12: Flo Balogun found the back of the net late in the first half to give the United States a 1-0 lead over Bosnia. That's at the half right now, getting ready for the second half to start. Erstwhal in the World Cup, Belgium advanced on a penalty kick late in extra time to beat Senegal and advance to the round of 16. So did England after Harry Kane had two goals in the second half to come from behind over DR Congo. In the NBA, the Boston Celtics have agreed to trade Jaylen Brown to the Philadelphia 76ers. They get back Paul George, two first-round picks and two second-round picks. The Lakers acquiring Walker Kessler from the Utah Jazz for two first-round picks unprotected and two first-round pick swaps. They'll sign with Kessler to a four-year, $130 million deal. The Memphis Grizzlies trading Santi Aldama to the Dallas Mavericks, getting back A.J. Johnson, a 2030 first-round pick, and two future seconds. I'm Martin Weiss.
13: A severe thunderstorm watch continues until 2 a.m. tomorrow morning. Chance of thunderstorms tonight, otherwise partly cloudy skies. Lows dip down to about 68. Winds out of the south, 8 to 15 miles per hour. Sunshine mixed with clouds at times again tomorrow. Chance for storms, daytime highs approaching 87. I'm weatherology meteorologist Laura Lockwood on West Point's 107.9 The Bull.

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16: The United States is in the 80th minute, but down 10 players after Flo Balogun got a red card early in the second half for stepping on a player's ankle. He also scored the goal late in the first half in the 46th minute. Belgium found the back of the net in a penalty kick in extra time to go ahead and beat Senegal to advance to the round of 16. England with a come-from-behind win over DR Congo. In the NBA, the Boston Celtics have traded Jaylen Brown to the Philadelphia 76ers for Paul George. Two first round picks and two second round picks. Walker Kessler on his way from Utah to Los Angeles. LA sending back two first round picks and two pick swaps. The Spurs signed former Detroit Pistons forward Tobias Harris to a 2-year $31 million contract. And in Major League Baseball, Dansby Swanson had 8 RBI, 3 home runs and a grand slam as the Cubs beat the Padres 23-3.
17: A severe thunderstorm watch continues until 2 a.m. tomorrow morning. Mainly cloudy skies expected tonight with a chance of thunderstorms. Lows dip down to about 68. Winds out of the south, 8 to 15 miles per hour. Sunshine mixed with clouds at times tomorrow. Chance of thunderstorms. Daytime highs approaching 87. I'm weatherology meteorologist Laura Lockwood on West Point's 107.9 The Bull.

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4: Flo Galligan and Malik Tillman found the back of the net for Team USA as they beat Bosnia 2-0 in the first round of the knockout in the World Cup, advancing to the round of 16. But Flo Galligan did get a red card in the match, meaning he'll be unavailable for the round of 16, where the United States will play Belgium after Belgium beat Senegal on a penalty kick in extra time. That one went to extra time, tied 2-2 at the end of regulation. England with the come-from-behind win over DR Congo 2-1, Harry Kane with goals in the 75th and 86th minute. In the NBA, the Boston Celtics trading Jaylen Brown to the 76ers. In return, they get Paul George, two first-round picks and two second-round picks. Lakers get center Walker Kessler from the Jazz for two picks, first round and two pick swaps. They also signed him to a four-year, $130 million deal. The Spurs signed Tobias Harris to 2 years, $31 million.
5: A severe thunderstorm watch continues until 2 a.m. tomorrow morning. Mainly cloudy skies expected tonight with a chance of thunderstorms. Lows dip down to about 68, winds out of the south 8 to 15 miles per hour. Sunshine mixed with clouds at times tomorrow. Chance of thunderstorms, daytime highs approaching 87. I'm weatherology meteorologist Laura Lockwood on West Point's 107.9 The Bull.

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1: Ed, what do you got there?
2: It's a postcard in the mail from some real estate company. Say they have land for sale.
1: Who is it?
2: Doesn't say.
1: Where's it at?
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1: How do you get a hold of them?
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7: In the round of 32 at the World Cup, both Malik Tillman and Flo Balogun found the back of the net. 2-0 win over Bosnia for Team USA, but Balogun did get a red card in the win, so he's going to be unavailable for the round of 16 when the United States will play Belgium. Belgium beat Senegal earlier in the day to advance to the round of 16. England beat DR Congo with 2 second-half goals to advance to the round of 16. They will play Mexico. In the NBA, Jaylen Brown traded from Boston to the Philadelphia 76ers. Paul George, 2 first-round picks and 2 second-round picks coming back. The Lakers are acquiring center Walker Kessler from the Utah Jazz for 2 unprotected first-round picks and 2 first-round pick swaps, also signing the forward to a 4-year, $130 million deal. Major League Baseball, Junior Caminero's homered in 6 straight games. Ray shut out the Royals 4-0. Tigers 6-2 over the Yankees. Yankees lost 7 straight.
8: A severe thunderstorm watch continues until 2 a.m. tomorrow morning. Chance of thunderstorms tonight, otherwise partly cloudy skies. Lows dip down to about 68. Winds out of the south, 5 to 10 miles per hour. Sunshine mixed with clouds at times again tomorrow. Chance for storms, high temperatures reach up to 87. I'm weatherology meteorologist Laura Lockwood on West Point's 107.9 The Bull.

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8: Flo Gallagher and Malik Tillman found the back of the net for Team USA as they beat Bosnia 2-0 in the first round of the knockout in the World Cup, advancing to the round of 16. But Flo Gallagher did get a red card in the match, meaning he'll be unavailable for the round of 16, where the United States will play Belgium after Belgium beat Senegal on a penalty kick in extra time. That one went to extra time, tied 2-2 at the end of regulation. England with the come-from-behind win over DR Congo 2-1, Harry Kane with goals in the 75th and 86th minute. In the NBA, the Boston Celtics trading Jaylen Brown to the 76ers. In return, they get Paul George, 2 first-round picks and 2 second-round picks. Lakers get center Walker Kessler from the Jazz for 2 picks, first round and 2 pick swaps. They also sign him to a 4-year, $130 million deal. The Spurs signed Tobias Harris to 2 years, $31 million.
9: A severe thunderstorm watch continues until 2 a.m. tomorrow morning. Chance of thunderstorms tonight, otherwise partly cloudy skies. Lows dip down to about 68. Winds out of the south, 5 to 10 miles per hour. Sunshine mixed with clouds at times again tomorrow. Chance for storms, high temperatures reach up to 87. I'm weatherology meteorologist Laura Lockwood on West Point's 107.9 The Bull.

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7: In the round of 32 at the World Cup, both Malik Tillman and Flo Balogun found the back of the net. 2-0 win over Bosnia for Team USA, but Balogun did get a red card in the win, so he's going to be unavailable for the round of 16 when the United States will play Belgium. Belgium beat Senegal earlier in the day to advance to the round of 16. England beat DR Congo with 2 second-half goals to advance to the round of 16. They will play Mexico. In the NBA, Jaylen Brown traded from Boston to the Philadelphia 76ers. Paul George, 2 first-round picks and 2 second-round picks coming back. The Lakers are acquiring center Walker Kessler from the Utah Jazz for 2 unprotected first-round picks and 2 first-round pick swaps, also signing the forward to a 4-year, $130 million deal. Major League Baseball, Junior Caminero's homered in 6 straight games. Ray shut out the Royals 4-0. Tigers 6-2 over the Yankees. Yankees lost 7 straight.
8: A severe thunderstorm watch remains in effect. Chance of thunderstorms tonight, otherwise cloudy skies expected. Lows of a low around 68. Winds out of the south, 8 to 15 miles per hour. Chance of thunderstorms tomorrow, high temperatures reach up to 87. Chance for storms tomorrow night, lows dip down to about 68. I'm weatherology meteorologist Laura Lockwood on West Point's 107.9 The Bull.

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6: Flo Gallagher and Malik Tillman found the back of the net for Team USA as they beat Bosnia 2-0 in the first round of the knockout in the World Cup, advancing to the round of 16. But Flo Gallagher did get a red card in the match, meaning he'll be unavailable for the round of 16, where the United States will play Belgium after Belgium beat Senegal on a penalty kick in extra time. That one went to extra time, tied 2-2 at the end of regulation. England with the come-from-behind win over DR Congo 2-1, Harry Kane with goals in the 75th and 86th minute. In the NBA, the Boston Celtics trading Jaylen Brown to the 76ers. In return, they get Paul George, 2 first-round picks and 2 second-round picks. Lakers get center Walker Kessler from the Jazz for 2 picks first round and 2 pick swaps. They'll also sign him to a 4-year, $130 million deal. The Spurs signed Tobias Harris to 2 years, $31 million.
7: Chance of thunderstorms tonight. Otherwise, cloudy skies expected. Lows dip down to about 68. Winds out of the south, 5 to 10 miles per hour. Sunshine mixed with clouds at times tomorrow. Chance of thunderstorms. High temperatures reach up to 87. Chance of thunderstorms tomorrow night. Lows around 68, mainly clear. I'm weatherology meteorologist Laura Lockwood on West Point's 107.9 The Bull.

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8: In the round of 32 at the World Cup, both Malik Tillman and Flo Balogun found the back of the net. 2-0 win over Bosnia for Team USA, but Balogun did get a red card in the win, so he's going to be unavailable for the round of 16 when the United States will play Belgium. Belgium beat Senegal earlier in the day to advance to the round of 16. England beat DR Congo with 2 second-half goals to advance to the round of 16. They will play Mexico. In the NBA, Jaylen Brown traded from Boston to the Philadelphia 76ers. Paul George, 2 first-round picks and 2 second-round picks coming back. The Lakers are acquiring center Walker Kessler from the Utah Jazz for 2 unprotected first-round picks and 2 first-round pick swaps. Also signing the forward to a

0: your $130 million deal. Major League Baseball. Junior Caminero's homered in six straight games. Ray shut out the Royals 4-0. Tigers 6-2 over the Yankees. Yankees lost seven straight.
1: Chance of thunderstorms tonight. Otherwise, cloudy skies expected. Lows dip down to about 68. Winds out of the south, 5 to 10 miles per hour. Sunshine mixed with clouds at times tomorrow. Chance of thunderstorms. High temperatures reach up to 87. Chance of thunderstorms tomorrow night. Lows around 68. Mainly clear. I'm weatherology meteorologist Laura Lockwood on West Point's 107.9 The Bull.

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1: Chance for storms overnight. Otherwise, cloudy skies expected. Lows dip down to about 68. Southerly winds 5 to 10 miles per hour. Slight chance of thunderstorms. Thursday, daytime highs approaching 86. A mix of clouds and sun. Chance of thunderstorms. Thursday night, lows dip down to about 67. Mainly clear. I'm weatherology meteorologist Laura Lockwood on West Point's 107.9 The Bull.
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2: Mainly cloudy skies expected overnight with a chance of thunderstorms. Lows dip down to about 68. Winds out of the southeast 5 to 10 miles per hour. A blend of clouds and sun. Thursday, slight chance for storms. Daytime highs approaching 86. Lows dip down to about 67. Thursday night, chance of thunderstorms. I'm weatherology meteorologist Laura Lockwood on West Point's 107.9 The Bull.
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4: Mainly cloudy overnight with a slight chance for storms. Lows around 68, southeasterly winds 5 to 10 miles per hour. Sunshine mixed with clouds at times. Thursday, slight chance of thunderstorms. Daytime highs approaching 86. Chance of thunderstorms. Thursday night, lows dip down to about 67. Mainly clear skies. I'm weatherology meteorologist Laura Lockwood on West Point's 107.9 The Bull.
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1: I'm weatherology meteorologist Derek Height with a significant weather update. A severe thunderstorm warning has been issued for parts of Saunders, Douglas, and Dodge counties until 4:15 a.m. this morning. This storm has the potential for both large hail and strong straight-line winds. Hail the size of quarters and winds up to 60 miles an hour are likely as it moves north at around 15 miles an hour. For your safety, stay inside and away from windows until the storm passes. Large hail and strong winds can easily shatter glass, causing injury. If you're caught outside, take shelter in a sturdy building or a hardtop car. Take shelter now. Again, a severe thunderstorm warning continues for sections of Saunders, Douglas, and Dodge counties until 4:15 a.m. this morning. Remember, this storm has the potential for hail the size of quarters and wind gusts to 60 miles an hour. Stay tuned for additional updates. I'm meteorologist Derek Height. 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
4: Mainly cloudy overnight with a slight chance for storms. Lows around 68, southeasterly winds 5 to 10 miles per hour. Sunshine mixed with clouds at times. Thursday, slight chance of thunderstorms. Daytime highs approaching 86. Chance of thunderstorms. Thursday night, lows dip down to about 67. Mainly clear skies. I'm weatherology meteorologist Laura Lockwood on West Point's 107.9 The Bull.
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I'm weatherology meteorologist Derek Height with a significant weather update. A severe thunderstorm warning continues for sections of Saunders, Douglas, and Dodge counties until 4:15 a.m. this morning. The storm has the potential for both large hail and strong straight-line winds. Quarter-size hail and winds up to 60 miles an hour are likely as it moves north at about 15 miles an hour. Once again, a severe thunderstorm warning continues for areas of Saunders, Douglas, and Dodge counties until 4:15 a.m. this morning. Bear in mind, this storm has the potential for hail the size of quarters and winds up to 60 miles an hour are likely. Stay tuned for additional updates. I'm meteorologist Derek Height. 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

weatherology meteorologist Derek Height with a significant weather update. A severe thunderstorm warning has been issued for areas of Washington, Saunders, and Dodge counties until 4:30 a.m. this morning. Both large hail and straight-line winds are possible with this storm. Hail the size of quarters and winds up to 60 miles an hour are likely as it pushes north at about 20 miles an hour. Stay tuned for additional updates. I'm meteorologist Derek Height. 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

0: I'm weatherology meteorologist Derek Height with a significant weather update. A severe thunderstorm warning continues until 4:30 a.m. this morning for Washington, Saunders, and Dodge counties. This storm has the potential for both large hail and strong straight-line winds. Quarter-size hail and winds up to 60 miles an hour are likely as it pushes north at about 20 miles an hour. Again, a severe thunderstorm warning continues until 4:30 a.m. this morning for Washington, Saunders, and Dodge counties. Remember, this storm has the potential for quarter-size hail and wind gusts to 60 miles an hour. Stay tuned for additional updates. I'm meteorologist Derek Height. 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
10: Chance for storms. Overnight, otherwise mainly cloudy skies expected. Lows dip down to about 68. Southeasterly winds, 5 to 10 miles an hour. Sunshine mixed with clouds at times Thursday. Slight chance of thunderstorms. Highs level off around 86. Chance of thunderstorms Thursday night. Lows dip down to about 67. Mainly clear skies. I'm weatherology meteorologist Megan Mulford on West Point's 107.9 The Bull.
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The National Weather Service in Omaha has issued a severe thunderstorm warning for northeastern Thurston County in northeastern Nebraska until 5:15 a.m. At 4:39 a.m., a severe thunderstorm was located 4 miles southwest of Selix, or 15 miles south of Sioux City, moving north at 10 miles per hour. Expected hazards include 60 miles per hour wind gusts and quarter-size hail. This is a radar-indicated threat. Impact, hail damage to vehicles is expected. Expect wind damage to roofs, siding, and trees. This severe thunderstorm will remain over mainly rural areas of northeastern Thurston County, including the following locations: Winnebago Reservation. For your protection, move to an interior room on the lowest floor of a building. Repeating, a severe thunderstorm warning has been issued until 5:15 a.m. for the following county: Thurston, Nebraska,

I'm weatherology meteorologist Derek Height with a significant weather update. A severe thunderstorm warning has been issued until 5:15 a.m. this morning for Thurston County. This storm has the potential for both large hail and strong straight-line winds. Hail the size of quarters and winds up to 60 miles an hour are likely as it pushes north at around 10 miles an hour. For your safety, stay inside and away from windows until the storm passes. Large hail and strong winds can easily shatter glass, causing injury. If you're caught outside, take shelter in a sturdy building or a hardtop car. Take shelter now. Again, a severe thunderstorm warning continues until 5:15 a.m. this morning for Thurston County. Bear in mind, this storm has the potential for hail the size of quarters and wind gusts to 60 miles an hour. Stay tuned for additional updates. I'm meteorologist Derek Height. 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
12: Slight chance of thunderstorms today. Otherwise, sunshine mixed with clouds at times. Highs level off around 86. Winds out of the south, 8 to 15 miles an hour. Mainly clear skies tonight. Chance of thunderstorms. Lows level off around 67. Slight chance of thunderstorms tomorrow. High temperatures reach up to 90. Sunshine mixed with clouds at times. I'm weatherology meteorologist Megan Mulford on West Point's 107.9 The Bull.
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1: I'm Connie Green in the KTIC News Center, which is sponsored by TNT Coins in Fremont. Honest appraisals and fair prices for coins, silver, and collectibles. It's now going to be a little more expensive to have a lead foot on Nebraska roadways. The Cumming County Sheriff's Office social media reminds drivers that traffic infractions have gone up the start of this month. For example, speeding 7 miles over the limit is going from a $49 fine to $95. No, those funds are not pocketed solely by law enforcement. The majority goes to schools, then state government, judicial branch training and technology, retirement services, civil and criminal legal services, with smaller amounts of those funds generated by fines going towards data analysis and mediation services. So basically, slow down. Attorneys trying a rural Wisner man's murder case will soon learn whether evidence about his mental state at the time of the September 2022 homicide is admissible at trial. Several witnesses testified in Wayne County District Court yesterday during an evidentiary hearing ahead of 33-year-old Carl Ruskamp's trial later this month. The hearing covered recent motions filed by attorneys seeking to exclude or introduce certain evidence at Ruskamp's trial, which begins Monday, July 20th. Ruskamp is charged with first-degree murder, use of a firearm to commit a felony, and possession of a firearm by a prohibited person in connection to the death of his father, 65-year-old Gerald Ruskamp. With gas prices still over 60 cents higher than this time last year, heading into the 4th of July holiday, Brian Ortner of AAA Nebraska says other travel expenses have been cut, but traveling hasn't been cut too much.
2: People are still making that choice to travel rather than staying home, and they're choosing to offset higher costs by a couple different ways: taking shorter trips, choosing locations that are closer to home, cutting back on those extras like eating out or buying souvenirs when they're on the road. And many from the survey in this forecast have looked at the cost of flying versus driving to make sure it's the best fit for them.
1: A record 72.2 million Americans are expected to travel more than 50 miles this weekend. The national average of a gallon of gas on Wednesday, according to AAA, sits at $3.84 a gallon. At this time last year, it was $3.17. A traffic note for drivers in the Norfolk area: starting this coming Monday, construction at Payswalk Avenue between 6th and 7th Streets will close off that area for about 10 days to allow for railroad track and street repairs. Those are the latest stories from the KTIC News Center.
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2: Once again, we're going to see a little bit of cloud cover as we get our morning up rolling along. But again, we'll see a chance for some showers and thunderstorms before 3 o'clock today, about a 30% chance. And again, we'll eventually see a little bit of sunshine as the day rolls along. We'll get up to an afternoon high of 87. Winds will be out of the south at around 15 to 25. As we're old to tonight, 50% chance of showers and thunderstorms between 8 and 4 a.m. We'll see a low run around 68. Winds will be out of the south at around 15 to 25. For tomorrow, 30% chance of showers and thunderstorms. We'll see some sunshine with a high of 91. Friday night, a chance for some showers, possible thunderstorms. About a 70% chance of precipitation. We'll dip back down to a low of 68. For the 4th of July, slight chance for showers and thunderstorms early on in the day. Then another round of showers and thunderstorms after 4 o'clock, about a 20% chance right now with a high of 88. Looking to the 4th of July evening, 40% chance of showers and thunderstorms. We'll see a low run around 65. And then for your Sunday, beautiful day, sunshine with an afternoon high of 87. Winds will be calm throughout much of the day. That is your Bullseye weather forecast. Is once again, for more weather information anytime, log on to our website. 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

There you go, it's Thompson Square, and guess what? Are you gonna kiss me or not? That is how we officially kick off the 6 o'clock hour here on a Thursday edition of the Morning Stampede. Welcome on into the second day of July. Can you believe it? We rolled into the month of July, and gonna start off a little bit of cloud cover across the listening area, and again, we'll eventually see some sunshine as the morning rolls along. We are seeing some little thunder showers across portions of northeast Nebraska. We'll continue to kind of watch, especially a little heavier band of thunder showers right now stretching from pretty much Stanton back toward Madison and Lindsay, and then also a little heavier shower stretching from Albion back toward Cedar Rapids. Those showers kind of gradually pushing their way up to the north-northeast. We'll continue to monitor those throughout the morning commute. Out of the way in just a few moments, Joel Janacek will check in with your sports headlines. Glad to be back in the saddle with you this morning. Here's Luke Combs and Love You Anyway. It's the Morning Stampede live inside the Deers Ford Lincoln Studios.

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1: I'm Joel Janacek. The Fremont Moo defeated the Grand Island Fighting Cranes 6-2 at home last night. The Moo upped their record to 11-13 on the season with the win. The two teams meet again tonight at 7:05 p.m. at Moeller Field. The Omaha Storm Chasers won 4-2 at home over the Indianapolis Indians last night, and the Storm Chasers are now 37-45 overall. The series continues tonight at 7:05 p.m. at Werner Park. The Sioux City Explorers picked up a 5-2 win over the Sioux Falls Canaries on the road last night and now improved to 20-22 on the season. That series concludes with a rubber match this evening at 6:35 p.m. University of Nebraska Director of Athletics Troy Danning announced yesterday that Nebraska has signed head baseball coach Will Bolt to a contract extension through the 2032 season. Additionally, assistant coaches Rob Childress, Lance Arvell, and Mike Sirianni have signed contract extensions, which run through the 2028 season. With a 43-17 overall record this past year, Nebraska reached the 40-win mark for the 20th time in program history and the second time under Bolt. Nebraska's 43 wins are the most since the Huskers went 57-15 in 2005. The Huskers set a school record of 23 conference victories and were one of 13 teams nationally with at least 40 regular season wins, including one of 8 Power 4 teams. A former Nebraska athletic director is returning to the Big Ten Conference. Sean Eichhorst, who led the Husker athletic department from 2013 to 2017, was named the athletic director for the Wisconsin Badgers yesterday, replacing Chris McIntosh. Eichhorst served as the athletic director at the University of Miami for a year before taking the AD position in Nebraska in 2012. During his tenure, the Huskers won 3 NCAA team national titles and 10 Big Ten conference championships. Eichhorst's tenure might be best remembered for his rocky relationship with Bo Pelini. Despite his 66-27 record with the Huskers in 7 seasons, Pelini was fired by Eichhorst 2 days following an overtime win against Iowa in November of 2014. The firing was supported by UNL's chancellor at the time, Harvey Perlman, and the Board of Regents. The next month, leaked audio from a team meeting Pelini held with players after his firing had a profanity-packed statement about Eichhorst. Eichhorst himself was fired in September of 2017, less than 10 days after a contract extension was given to Mike Riley, the head coach Eichhorst would hire to replace Pelini. Outside of football, Eichhorst's other major hire within the UNL athletic department was Amy Williams as head women's basketball coach after Connie Yori resigned after an investigation into player mistreatment. The semifinals of the Ralph Bishop League Legion Baseball Tournament will be tomorrow at the South Division in West Point. Juniors, it's West Point versus Pender at 5:30, and seniors, West Point versus Pender at 8. In the North Division in Hardington, in the juniors, it's Wayne versus Hardington at 5:30, and in the seniors, it'll be Wayne versus Hardington at 8 p.m. For KTIC Sports, I'm Joel Janacek.
0: From the Fox Sports Studios in Los Angeles, here's Martin Weiss.
2: In the round of 32 at the World Cup, both Malik Tillman and Flo Balogun found the back of the net. 2-0 win over Bosnia for Team USA, but Balogun did get a red card in the win, so he's going to be unavailable for the round of 16 when the United States will play Belgium. Belgium beat Senegal earlier in the day to advance to the round of 16. England beat DR Congo with 2 second-half goals to advance to the round of 16. They will play Mexico. In the NBA, Jaylen Brown traded from Boston to the Philadelphia 76ers. Paul George, 2 first-round picks and 2 second-round picks coming back. The Lakers are acquiring center Walker Kessler from the Utah Jazz for 2 unprotected first-round picks and 2 first-round pick swaps, also signing the forward to a 4-year, $130 million deal. Major League Baseball, Junior Caminero's homered in 6 straight games. Ray shut out the Royals 4-0. Tigers 6-2 over the Yankees. Yankees lost 7 straight.
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6: We're a mile north of Beamer here, and looks like we got about 90 hundreds.
7: The left lane going south on Highway 9 out of Pender is blocked.
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12: 6:22 now the time, live inside of the Deers Ford Lincoln Studios. Don't forget, they are looking for some volunteers that are needed to help lay out over 2,000 flags coming up on Friday. That'll happen at 9 a.m. at the Horse Arena at the Cumming County Fairgrounds here in West Point. Now, this is in preparation for the flag retirement ceremony that'll take place coming up on the 4th of July. 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Any questions, contact Ken at 402-380-1566. As again, volunteers are needed to help lay out over 2,000 flags. And again, that'll take place this upcoming Friday, starting at 9 a.m. And again, this is in preparation for the flag retirement ceremony that will take place on the 4th of July there in the Neely Park. And again, that'll happen at the Horse Arena on the Cumming County Fairgrounds. 6:23 now the time, on the way in just a little bit. We'll hear from Blake Shelton along with the Pistolanis. But right now it's Brad Paisley and an American Saturday Night. 107.9 The Bull. Good morning.

There you go. It's Mr. Brad Paisley and the American Saturday Night on 107.9 The Bull, and also streaming worldwide at KTICradio.com and available through your Alexa smart speaker. Just tell it to play 107.9 The Bull, and you have a tune like Blake Shelton headed your way.

0: There you go, Mr. Blake Shelton, teaming up with the Pistolantes and boys around here. It's 6:30 now, the time. Do have some thunder showers moving their way across portions of northeast Nebraska up in the Stanton and Norfolk area this morning. We'll keep our eyes on that and have a complete check of the details in your bullseye weather forecast. Franciscan Healthcare, their 4th of July fun run takes place this upcoming Saturday. Registration officially gets underway at 7 a.m. at the Dinklage Building at the Cumming County Fairgrounds. And remember to please follow the event parking signs and park behind the Dinklage Building to avoid congestion at the check-in point. So again, if you'd like to be part of the Franciscan Healthcare 4th of July Fun Run this upcoming Saturday, that'll take place with registration 7 a.m. at the Dinklage Building at the Cumming County Fairgrounds, with the run to follow at around 7:30. On the way, we'll have a check of the forecast. Also, agribusiness update not too far away. It's 6:31 now, the time.
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2: I'm Connie Green in the KTIC News Center, which is sponsored by TNT Coins in Fremont. Traffic fines are up. Speeding that used to cost $49 is now $95, so lighten up on the gas pedal. Attorneys trying a rural Wisner man's murder case will soon learn whether evidence about his mental state at the time of the homicide is admissible. The trial of 33-year-old Carl Ruskamp, accused in the death of 65-year-old Gerald Ruskamp. The national average of a gallon of gas on Wednesday, according to AAA, sits at $3.84 a gallon. This time last year, it was $3.17. Those are the latest stories from the KTIC News Center.
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0: Well, you may be hearing some rumbles of thunder across parts of the listening area. We'll take a quick look at the regional radar in just a little bit. As once again, 30% chance of showers and thunderstorms before 3 o'clock today. We'll see cloudy skies early on, then eventually some sunshine. We'll get up to an afternoon high of 87. Winds will be out of the south at around 15 to 20. For tonight, 50% chance of showers and thunderstorms. We'll get down to a low right around 68. Winds will be out of the south at around 15 to 25. For tomorrow, 30% chance of showers and thunderstorms. We'll see a little bit of sunshine with a high of 91. Friday evening, a chance for showers and possible thunderstorms. About a 70% chance of precipitation. And again, we'll dip back down to a low right around 68. As we run into the 4th of July, slight chance for showers and thunderstorms early on in the day, about a 20% chance of precip. And again, we'll see sunshine with an afternoon high of 88. Looking toward a Saturday night, 40% chance of showers and thunderstorms. We'll see low right around 65. And then on Sunday, mostly sunny, we'll get back up to an afternoon high of 87. That is your Bullseye Weather Forecast. 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And don't forget the appliances, everything for your home at Stan Ortmeyer True Value. Taking a quick look at the regional radar into this hour. Pretty heavy band of showers stretching from just to the west of Pilger, just to down to the north of Stanton. And that heavy band of showers stretching right over Highway 275 as we speak, right between Pilger and Norfolk. So again, if you're traveling along Highway 275, about halfway between Pilger and Norfolk, you're going to run into some very heavy rain at this hour. Again, nothing severe, but definitely going to run into some very heavy downpours of rain between Pilger and Norfolk as we speak. Those showers are gradually kind of pushing their way up to the northeast. Expect those showers to kind of gradually be out of our listening area, probably by about 8 o'clock, 8:30 this morning. We'll continue to keep you in touch on air and, of course, online as well at kticradio.com. Temperature-wise, we're sitting at about 75 degrees and cloudy skies here at West Point's 107.9 The Bull.

0: Travis Trent, T-R-O-U-B-L-E, trying to keep herself out of trouble here at a Thursday edition of the Morning Stampede. Inside the Deers Ford Lincoln Studios, looking for that next new or used vehicle, check it out to DearsFord.com. Out of the way here in just a little bit, they came out with the average person eats how many scoops of ice cream a week during the summer. We'll tell you the answer in just a little bit. But right now, it's time for that agribusiness update here this morning. As Market Update brought to you in part by Grain State Soya with GlucoBest, give them a call at 402-372-2429.
1: 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In a local Cumming County trial, 8 cattle in the control group were lost to heat-related stress, while 0 were lost with GlucoBest. This is Michael Kenobi. 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
2: Grain futures had a nice bounce higher yesterday. We are continuing that upward momentum here in the overnight session. Chad Moyer with you and a recap of the ag markets. Let's go to the overnight session in the ECBOT here this morning. September corn is up 2.5 at 425 and a quarter. December up 2. March is up 1.75. August soybeans are up 5.25 at 1138.5. November is up 5.25. January up 4.75. August bean oil is down 31. August soybean meal is up 290 a ton, and September Kansas City wheat is 2 higher, 637. December up a penny, and March is up half a penny here this morning. Well, wheat futures benefited from the long tail of the bullish USDA reports on Tuesday, estimating the wheat acreage this year even lower than last month's estimate. Corn prices followed the wheat higher. Soybeans bounced off lower price action early in the week. Traders still optimistic about China's soybean demand. Upside momentum may be limited, though, by favorable crop weather expected in the Midwest in the first half of July. Analysts expect the USDA weekly export sales report this morning to show firm sales for corn, soybeans, and wheat. U.S. ethanol production dipped for the week ending June 26. Stocks were just slightly higher. As far as corn use goes, it looks like corn used to make ethanol 472 million bushels in May. That's up 10% from April, and it is up 6% from 1 year ago. Now, rain is expected to fall in the Midwest starting Thursday today, lasting through the weekend. More rain maybe even late last week. Overnight in crude oil, August crude oil is down 107 overnight, 67.51. Again, at last check in the grains, corn 1-3 higher. Soybeans are up 4-6. Wheat in Kansas City 1-2 higher. Livestock futures yesterday on the mercantile, kind of a mixed affair yesterday. August live cattle 60 down, 241.82. October up 7 and December up 20. August feeder cattle down 45, 364.15. September down 35, October down 35 as well. August lean hogs 115 lower, 97.05. October down 50 and December down 17. Also on the Merck milk futures, August class 3 milk down 26, 16.08.

0: September down 25 and October down 20. Cash cattle country did start to see the first few trades yesterday. Northern dressed business 400 to 403 on a dressed basis. 403 would be $5 down from last week. Southern live trade came in at 255, $3 down from the prior week. A lot of that in the south came after mandatory cutoff, so we'll see what numbers look like. Nebraska preliminary 5900 moved yesterday. Beef cutouts were lower, choice down 190, selects down 199. Hog trade, Iowa, Minnesota, the average 97.06, down 67. Carcass value up 22. At the terminals, barrels and gilt steady at 63. Sows steady 44 to 48. Chad Moyer reporting.
1: As we celebrate America's birthday, Nebraska's agricultural story continues with leaders like Mike Johans. Born in Iowa and raised on a dairy farm, Johans learned early the value of hard work and agriculture. A graduate of Creighton University and a practicing attorney in Nebraska, he carried that perspective into public service as Nebraska's governor and later as the 28th U.S. Secretary of Agriculture. Throughout his career, he focused on strengthening rural communities, expanding value-added agriculture, and supporting renewable fuels. His path reflects a lifelong connection in agriculture, from farm roots to federal leadership. The Rural Radio Network, proud to celebrate 250 years of America.
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about the average person eats how many scoops of ice cream a week? Details from that survey in about 3 minutes. But right now, Sawyer Brown Band, 6 days on the road. Good morning.

0: make it home tonight.
1: There you go, Sawyer Brown Band, 6 days on the road, right here on 107.9 of the Bull. Don't forget, Sawyer Brown Band going to be in concert coming up on Friday, July 10th. Show officially get underway at 7 p.m. And again, that's going to be happening at the Madison County Fair in Madison, Nebraska. If you're interested in the tickets, check out their website at madisoncountyfair.com. That's madisoncountyfair.com. To catch, once again, Sawyer Brown in concert coming up next week. We actually have another pair of tickets to give away to that. So be listening for your chance to win tickets to the show as well. You know, ice cream lovers, this one is for you. A new survey found that during summer, the average person eats about 11 scoops of ice cream a week. Now, if you're Doug Anderson, you probably eat closer to 50 to 70 scoops of ice cream a week. And yes, a whopping 95% of Americans admitted to eating at least one scoop per week. Now, when you add those totals up across the country, Americans eat an estimated 11.4 billion pounds of ice cream over the course of the summer. That's enough to fill 113 football stadiums. Now, for flavors, most go with cookies and cream, but they say the baby boomers, they still prefer the classic chocolate ice cream. The survey also settled another important debate, as most people would rather eat their ice cream from a bowl or a cup than a cone. And I would have to be a part of that group as well. But again, for me, I'm probably more closer to the 50 to 70 scoops of ice cream a week. You know, they say an average person eats 11. That 11 scoops might happen in just the first day of the week in the Anderson household, at least for me. On to the way here in a little bit, we'll put a wrap to the 6 o'clock hour. Thanks again for letting us be part of your morning, as we are seeing some light thunder showers pushing

0: their way across northeast Nebraska. We'll have a check of that in just a bit. 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
1: What's going on in Cumming County? The latest events? How about breaking news? 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
3: The Takema Chamber of Commerce invites you to join us in celebrating America's 250th anniversary. 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
0: 6:57 now the time. Coming up here in just a little bit, we'll have a complete check of that poolside weather forecast. We are seeing some thunder showers pushing their way across northeast Nebraska. Again, nothing severe, but a little heavier band of showers just to the north side of Highway 275, stretching from a Windside over to Hoskins. Also some heavier showers right over the top of Norfolk, but those showers also pushing their way up to the north. And then those showers stretch back toward Battle Creek, Tilden, and Neely. And again, those showers will continue to kind of push their way off to the north. I'd say probably by around 8:30, 8:45, those showers will be out of the 107.9 The Bull listening area. We could see another round of showers later on this afternoon and this evening. We'll have a complete check of the forecast here in just a bit. Right now, though, it's Thomas Rents in country again, 107.9 The Bull. Good morning.

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1: 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Attorneys trying a rural Wisner man's murder case will soon learn whether evidence about his mental state at the time of the September 2022 homicide is admissible at trial. Several witnesses testified in Wayne County District Court on Wednesday during an evidentiary hearing ahead of 33-year-old Carl Ruskamp's trial later this month. The hearing covered recent motions filed by attorneys seeking to exclude or introduce certain evidence at Ruskamp's trial, which begins Monday, July 20th. Ruskamp is charged with first-degree murder, use of a firearm to commit a felony, and possession of a firearm by a prohibited person in connection to the death of his father, 65-year-old Gerald Ruskamp. The 50th annual Big Bang Boom is tomorrow and Saturday at Skyview Lake in Norfolk. President Don Wisniewski says entertainment is featured both nights.
2: We have a local band, Boundless, is going to open up for Classic A Journey. It is the number one in the nation's cover band for Journey. They are located in California, so we have those folks on Friday night. So it's going to be kind of somewhat of a rock genre on Friday night. Going into Saturday, it's more of a country act. We have a local concho band is going to open up for Toby May, who is located down in, originally from the Ohio area. I think he's moved down into the Florida area now, just signed a record deal about 3 or 4 weeks ago. He is opening for the one and only Sammy Kershaw. So Sammy is going to be our headliner Saturday evening.
1: Wisniewski says that the Freedom Point Memorial flagpole dedication will take place at 7:30 Saturday night. Meanwhile, Columbus Fireworks Show Red White Kaboom is tomorrow night at Ag Park. Columbus Area Chamber of Commerce Director of Events and Marketing Haley Balin says there will be kids activities.
3: Some different things that'll be going on at Red White Kaboom. First off, the fireworks show will be at 10, so that's the big show. But along with that, starting at 7:30 to 9:30, we will have Freedom Road playing live music within the grandstands. And then the fireworks show will happen at 10, and then from 10:30 to 11, they'll start back up and play. And then we'll also have bouncy houses for the kids out there. We will have some food trucks. The food trucks that we will have out there this year will be Zeke's, Bo's West, What's the Scoop, Tasty Treats, House Sips, and Macy's Snow Cones.
1: Balin says no alcohol or outside fireworks are allowed, but grills can be brought in. Those are the latest stories from the KTIC News Center.
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7: Well, let's get a 30% chance of showers and thunderstorms, mainly before 3 o'clock today. We'll see some cloud cover early on, but then sunshine with an afternoon high of 87. A little breezy, winds out of the south, 15 to 20. Tonight, then, 50% chance of showers and thunderstorms. And again, we'll dip back down to a low right around 68. As we roll to tomorrow, 30% chance of showers in the afternoon, some sunshine with a high of 91. For tomorrow evening, we'll see a chance for some showers and possible thunderstorms, about a 70% chance of precipitation, and again, we'll dip back down to a low right around 68. And then for the 4th of July, Slight chance for showers and thunderstorms on Saturday before 1, and then a slight chance of showers and thunderstorms late in the afternoon. Right now calling for just a 20% chance. We'll see some sunshine with a high of 88. Looking toward 4th of July evening, 40% chance of showers and thunderstorms and a low right around 65. And then for your Sunday, mostly sunny skies, we'll see a high of 87. Winds will be calm throughout much of the day. Sunday nights, we'll see a low of 65. As we roll into the early part of next week, mostly sunny skies, we'll get back up to an afternoon high of 88. That is your Bullseye weather forecast. As we take a quick look at the regional radar, we are starting to see those heavier band of showers continue to kind of push their way off to the north. Right now, the heavier band of showers is just to the west of Carroll, and also another little heavier band just to the southwest of Wayne, just kind of stretching right there between Wayne and Windside, and then some light to moderate showers stretching back toward Pierce, Hayter, Battle Creek, Meadow Grove, and those showers continue to push their way off to the north. So again, if you're going to be traveling up in the Wayne, Windside, Randolph, Belden, Coleridge area, Laurel, you may need the windshield wipers this morning for the morning commute. Currently, right now here in the hearts of cattle country, we sit at about 75 degrees here at West Point's 107.9 The Bull.
0: Kicking off another hour of Nebraska's Best Country. 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

0: George Strait, the King of Country Music, that oceanfront property on 107.9 The Bull, 7:14 now the time. Coming up here in just a few minutes, actually give you a chance to win a pair of tickets to the Madison County Fair. You'll have an opportunity to catch Sawyer Brown in concert coming up on Friday, July 10th. Show will start at 7 p.m. Be listening for your cue to call in and win a pair of tickets to that here in just a little bit. Agribusiness updates on the way with the Rural Radio Network, but at 7:15 now the time, it's time now for a check of sports. 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
1: More of Nebraska's best country warming up in the bullpen. 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
2: I'm Joel Janacek. The Fremont Moo defeated the Grand Island Fighting Cranes 6-2 at home last night. The Moo upped their record to 11-13 on the season with the win. The two teams meet again tonight at 7:05 p.m. at Moeller Field. The Omaha Storm Chasers won 4-2 at home over the Indianapolis Indians last night, and the Storm Chasers are now 37-45 overall. The series continues tonight at 7:05 p.m. at Werner Park. The Sioux City Explorers picked up a 5-2 win over the Sioux Falls Canaries on the road last night and now improved to 20-22 on the season. That series concludes with the rubber match this evening at 6:35 p.m. University of Nebraska Director of Athletics Troy Danning announced yesterday that Nebraska has signed head baseball coach Will Bolt to a contract extension through the 2032 season. Additionally, assistant coaches Rob Childress, Lance Harvell, and Mike Sirianni have signed contract extensions, which run through the 2028 season. With a 43-17 overall record this past year, Nebraska reached the 40-win mark for the 20th time in program history and the second time under Bolt. Nebraska's 43 wins are the most since the Huskers went 57-15 in 2005. The Huskers set a school record of 23 conference victories and were one of 13 teams nationally with at least 40 regular season wins, including one of 8 Power 4 teams. A former Nebraska athletic director is returning to the Big Ten Conference. Sean Eichhorst, who led the Husker athletic department from 2013 to 2017, was named the athletic director for the Wisconsin Badgers yesterday, replacing Chris McIntosh. Eichhorst served as the athletic director at the University of Miami for a year before taking the AD position in Nebraska in 2012. During his tenure, the Huskers won 3 NCAA team national titles and 10 Big Ten conference championships. Eichhorst's tenure might be best remembered for his rocky relationship with Bo Pelini. Despite his 66-27 record with the Huskers in 7 seasons, Pelini was fired by Eichhorst 2 days following an overtime win against Iowa in November of 2014. The firing was supported by UNL's chancellor at the time, Harvey Perlman, and the Board of Regents. The next month, leaked audio from a team meeting Pelini held with players after his firing had a profanity-packed statement about Eichhorst. Eichhorst himself was fired in September of 2017, less than 10 days after a contract extension was given to Mike Riley, the head coach Eichhorst would hire to replace Pelini. Outside of football, Eichhorst's other major hire within the UNL athletic department was Amy Williams as head women's basketball coach after Connie Yori resigned after an investigation into player mistreatment. The semifinals of the Ralph Bishop League Legion Baseball Tournament will be tomorrow at the South Division in West Point. Juniors, it's West Point versus Pender at 5:30, and seniors, West Point versus Pender at 8. In the North Division in Hardington, in the juniors, it's Wayne versus Hardington at 5:30, and in the seniors, it'll be Wayne versus Hardington at 8 p.m. For KTIC Sports, I'm Joel Janacek.
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3: In the round of 32 at the World Cup, both Malik Tillman and Flo Balogun found the back of the net. 2-0 win over Bosnia for Team USA, but Balogun did get a red card in the win, so he's going to be unavailable for the round of 16 when the United States will play Belgium. Belgium beat Senegal earlier in the day to advance to the round of 16. England beat DR Congo with 2 second-half goals to advance to the round of 16. They will play Mexico. In the NBA, Jaylen Brown traded from Boston to the Philadelphia 76ers. Paul George, 2 first-round picks and 2 second-round picks coming back. The Lakers are acquiring center Walker Kessler from the Utah Jazz for 2 unprotected first-round picks and 2 first-round pick swaps. Also signing the forward to a four-year, $130 million deal. Major League Baseball, Junior Caminero's homered in six straight games. Ray shut out the Royals 4-0. Tigers 6-2 over the Yankees. Yankees lost seven straight.
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0: 7:22 now the time here on the Morning News Stampede. Coming up at the bottom of the hour, we're going to sit down and visit with Tina Batanga-Badong from the West Point Chamber and talk a little bit about the big 4th of July celebration that'll be taking place right here in West Point at the Neely Park. All kinds of different activities going to be planned throughout the day on the 4th of July. We'll have all the details. 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
10: The U.S. beef industry has more processing capacity than it did 5 years ago, even though the nation's cattle herd is the smallest it's been in decades. I'm Alex Makovica, joining you with today's agriculture news on the Rural Radio Network. Good morning. That's according to market analyst Brad Koyma of KKV Trading. In the latest episode of Cattle Call, he says that comparison comes as USDA announces $500 million in funding for small and mid-sized meat processors. He says after comparing today's fed cattle packing capacity to January of 2021, the industry has roughly 4,000 more head of daily shackle space than it did then.
11: Our capacity is actually bigger. No, vastly bigger? No. We're talking a few thousand bigger, but interestingly enough, bigger. And some of that's because of the new plants that came on. And that's even with losing Lexington.
10: New plants like Sustainable Beef in North Platte. And Koyma says that's one reason cattle feeders continue to have leverage despite poor packer margins. He says USDA's $500 million investment should help regional processors compete for cattle, but he questions whether subsidies solve the bigger issue of having more processing capacity than available cattle. In ag policy news, the future of North American farm trade is back on the negotiating table. The Trump administration says it's keeping the U.S.-Mexico-Canada agreement in place, but has declined to renew it in its current form, now setting up annual reviews and possible negotiations over the next decade. For the ag industry, the move creates new uncertainty because Mexico and Canada buy more than one-third of all U.S. ag exports, making them America's two largest export markets. Farm groups are urging all three countries to preserve duty-free trade, saying the agreement is critical for farmers, ranchers, and rural communities. 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
12: 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For Don and Linda Echols of Scooter's Coffee, that moment happened in California. Before Scooter's Coffee, they had tried a little bit of everything, from radio broadcasting to door-to-door sales, even an ice cream wagon. Some ventures worked while others didn't. Then one day, Don noticed something unusual.
13: One day I'm driving along in North Sacramento, and I see a guy building a little, for lack of a better term, I'll say a shack. 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And I stopped and talked to him, and he said, I'm building a drive-through coffee place. And I would just watch when he opened up. I'd go and sit across the street and just watch, and the cars were coming in.
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0: you go, Scotty McCreary teaming up there with Hootie and the Blowfish and Little Bottle Rockets on 107.9 of the Boone, their number one hit, live inside of the Deers for Lincoln Studios. Coming up here in just a few minutes, we'll get to celebrate some special birthdays and anniversaries. We'll have those for you at about 7:40 this morning. But on the way next, we're going to sit down and we are going to visit once again with Tina Batanga Badong from the West Point Chamber, and to talk a little bit about some of the fun activities planned right here in West Point on the 4th of July.
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2: I'm Connie Green in the KTIC News Center, which is sponsored by TNT Coins in Fremont. A rural Wisner man's murder case evidentiary hearing was yesterday, ahead of 33-year-old Carl Ruskamp's trial July 20th. The son is accused of killing his father. AAA's Tow2Go program will be available from 6 o'clock tomorrow through 6 a.m. Monday across Nebraska, Iowa, and other select areas. You're encouraged, however, to have a designated driver if you do plan to drink during the holiday. The 50th annual Big Bang Boom is tomorrow and Saturday at Skyview Lake in Norfolk. Meanwhile, Columbus fireworks show Red White Kaboom is tomorrow night at Ag Park. No alcohol or outside fireworks are allowed. Those are the latest stories from the KTIC News Center.
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0: Doug Anderson, glad to be back with you here on KTIC. The 4th of July celebration is going to take place right here in West Point at the Neely Park. And joining us today is Tina Batanga Badong from the West Point Chamber of Commerce. And first off, Tina, thanks again for joining us today.
5: Thank you, Doug.
0: I tell you, it's an exciting time. It's always a fun time down at the Neely Park. And things are going to kind of get underway early on in the morning. Hopefully the weather will cooperate with that fun run.
5: Yes, the fun run's going to start this year in the Dinklage building, but we appreciate Franciscan Healthcare kicking things off to our annual 4th of July celebration each year. Rain or shine, it seems like we've typically kept it going, but always watch Facebook to see if there's any changes if weather would be inclement.
0: And then also, each year in the past, you've now done the Quilts of Valor presentation, as we're lucky enough to be able to have that right here in West Point at the Veterans Park.
5: Yes. Oh, my gosh. West Point has so many great organizations. We appreciate that the Just a Stitch Quilt Guild does this each year and honors veterans each year. It's done at the Veterans Park at 10 a.m. So stop by, check that out, and see and appreciate some of the veterans that we have here locally.
0: And again, we encourage you to grab the entire family to be part of these festivities. And something new this year, the Cumming County Historical Society is going to be a part of it as well.
5: Yes, another one of those great organizations that we have. They're celebrating their 50th anniversary of opening the depot. And so they're going to actually have the depot museum and some of their other buildings like the church and the school open that day. I think also one or two of their equipment buildings from noon to 6. So you can check those out as well.
0: And then, once again, if people are hungry or like to be part of some of the fun activities, what do we kind of have planned for late afternoon into the evening hours?
5: Yes, things really ramp up about 4:30 when the Knights of Columbus offer their awesome barbecue. People just love their shredded beef and pulled pork sandwiches, so you can check that out from 4:30 to 8:30. We'll have the Bounce House and Inflatables, thanks to our sponsors with Charter West, Citizens, D&S Tires, F&M Bank, and H&R Block. Those will be free to kids, thanks to those sponsors. And then Bingo, the West Point Lions Club, another great organization that's

0: just been busy, busy, busy, is going to have bingo, which everybody loves. Also, Ken Haniel's been working really hard on organizing a flag retirement ceremony. I think he has over 1,500 flags gathered already, and he'll be doing that at the Horse Arena at 7 p.m. on the 4th of July.
1: So once again, a little bit of something for everybody, whether you want to be part of the activities in the morning with the fun run and the Quilts of Valor, or maybe you want to just come on down in the afternoon and be part of the delicious barbecue, and then of course let the kids be part of the fun with the bounce houses and inflatables as we get ready for another big fireworks display though.
0: Yes, yes. And again, you mentioned food. There will be a little bit for everyone with shaved ice, kettle corn. Las Cañas will be down there, and Sushi's Wendy, Jersey Sweet ice cream. There will be the Boy Scouts will have their concession stand open. So really, you can find something for everyone. We have a new vendor, the Local Sip, that will be down there this year. But it all leads up to that amazing fireworks spectacular. This is the 50th anniversary of West Point having a fireworks display. And so between that and America's 250th anniversary, it is going to be bigger and longer than ever. And I think Jerry Hugo and his wife are celebrating a special 50th wedding anniversary as well. So Jerry Hugo and Craig Schlottman and their crew have been busy at it, planning and coordinating. And thanks to the Bull, you guys are an awesome partner in this to synchronize the music to this whole display. So we're excited to be in West Point on the 4th of July.
1: Again, it's a great time, and it's an opportunity to celebrate America, and again, it's 250th birthday, and also an opportunity to be a part of lots of fun here in West Point, and I'd love to have you be a part of it as well. And again, special thanks again to the Chamber and everybody else that makes this event go.
0: Thank you. And we also couldn't, I do want to mention the city of West Point. Not only do they financially contribute to the fireworks display, but they do such a good job readying Neely Park, because kids and families are down there fishing. They're down there using the inclusive playground. It's just a beautiful place to spend a summer day in West Point.
1: Again, we hope to see you in West Point on the 4th of July at the Neely Park. Fun Run gets underway with registration at 7 a.m. with the run officially starting at 7:30, and then other activities happening throughout the day. The Neely Park is the place to be. Thanks again for joining us today.
0: Thank you, Doug.

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4: Well, we do get to celebrate some special birthdays and anniversaries here on the second day of July. A happy fifth birthday to Charlie Martin. Love Mom, Dad, Eva, Ella, and Emma. Also a happy 15th anniversary to Monty Hazy, love Missy. Happy 15th anniversary to Monty and Melissa Hazy, love Mom, the siblings, and the families. Also a happy anniversary to Dean and Susan. Love Paul, Taylor, Emerson, Lennon, and Vera. Also a happy 10th anniversary to Brian Mandel, love Betty. And a happy 10th anniversary, Betty Mandel, love Brian. Birthdays and anniversaries to celebrate coming up on Friday, July 3rd. Happy birthday, Chad Moyer, love Alicia. Happy birthday, Dad, love Kat, Joe, and Leland. Also a happy birthday, Chad Moyer, from all of us here at 107.9 of the Bull. Happy anniversary to Steve and Diane Pup, with love from Mom Pup. And birthdays and anniversaries celebrates on the 4th of July. Happy birthday to the lucky one, Jody. Love, Chris. Happy birthday, Mom. Love, Jasmine and Jade. Happy birthday, JoJo. Love, Riker, Brenly, Addie, and Cohen. Also a happy birthday, Papa, Brian Sorensen. Love, Lillian and Madeline. And a happy 4th of July birthday to Vanny. Hope your day is absolute fireworks. Love, Uncle Nick, Andrea, Trista, Trent, Tia, and Titan. And birthdays and anniversaries to celebrate coming up on Sunday, July 5th. Happy birthday, Derek Peterson. Love, Carl, Amanda, Peyton, Amelia, and Noel. And also a happy 5th birthday to Augie Dom from Grandpa Dwight and Grandma Karna. And that's birthdays and anniversaries, that we get to team up with our good friends from Don Peterson and Associates with Better Homes and Gardens Real Estate. Contact Angie or Amanda at 402-372-1993 as they bring you your birthdays and anniversaries, 7:40 in the morning and 3:15 in the afternoon.
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4: 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Coming up here in just a little bit, your initials could claim cash when we play Initial Response. Here's Michael Ray.

0: Let's play Initial Response on 107.9 The Bull. If your three initials match the following three letters in the same order, call 402-372-9191 within 2 minutes. You'll score today's amount. If there's no winner, The Bull adds $10.79 to the next morning's jackpot. It'll grow until we get a winner. Now, here are the three initials for you to match with Initial Response.
1: Well, once again, we have a jackpot of $53.95. $53.95 going to be the Creative Expressions jackpot here for you this morning. We're going to see if we can get ourselves a winner here on 107.9 The Bull. So let's get to the initials and see what happens. Well, our first initial up for you this morning. First initial is an O. O is in Olivia. O is our first initial for you this morning. Middle initial we got for you. Middle initial we got for you is an O. O is in Oliver. O is our middle initial as well for you this morning. So two O's in a row with our last initial. Our last initial is an L. L as in Larry. L is our last initial for you this morning. So we have an O as in Owen, an O as in Oliver, and an L as in Larry. O-O-L. O-O-L. That match your initials in that exact order. Call 372-9191, and you could take the jackpot of $53.95 with the initials O-O-L. 2 minutes, they start right now.
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0: 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Playing Initial Response.
1: Well, once again, we have the initials O-O-L. O-O-L. Those are the initials for Initial Response. And guess what? We didn't get a response with those initials this morning. So we'll add another $10.79 to the jackpot, and we'll be back playing Initial Response. Actually, coming up on Monday. So make sure you join us on Monday when we...

0: replay initial response. Do have a quick reminder for those that happen to win some fireworks gift cards, including Regina and Heather. We do encourage you to stop by and get those picked up as soon as possible. And again, just a reminder to get those fireworks gift certificates picked up before our offices close later on this afternoon. So just want to do a reminder there for Regina and also Heather, just reminding you to pick up those 4th of July fireworks gift cards. On the way here in just a few, we'll have our morning pledge of allegiance. But right now, it's time for the Joyride Song of the Day. Joyride Song of the Day, powered in part by Joyride Public Transit.
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And what was 7.9 of the board, 7.59 now the time, minute before 8 o'clock on your red, white, and blue country station. 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And today's Pledge of Allegiance recited from Mrs. Slaughter's kindergarten class at Oakland Craig this past year. Here's Mrs. Slaughter's kindergarten class with our morning Pledge of Allegiance here on 107.9 The Bull.

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3: I'm Connie Green in the KTIC News Center, which is sponsored by TNT Coins in Fremont. Honest appraisals and fair prices for coins, silver, and collectibles. It's now going to be a little more expensive to have a lead foot on Nebraska roadways. The Cumming County Sheriff's Office social media reminds drivers that traffic infractions have gone up the start of this month. For example, speeding 7 miles over the limit is going from a $49 fine to $95. No, those funds are not pocketed solely by law enforcement. The majority goes to schools, then state government, judicial branch training and technology, retirement services, civil and criminal legal services, with smaller amounts of those funds generated by fines going towards data analysis and mediation services. So basically, slow down. Attorneys trying a rural Wisner man's murder case will soon learn whether evidence about his mental state at the time of the September 2022 homicide is admissible at trial. Several witnesses testified in Wayne County District Court yesterday during an evidentiary hearing ahead of 33-year-old Carl Ruskamp's trial later this month. The hearing covered recent motions filed by attorneys seeking to exclude or introduce certain evidence at Ruskamp's trial, which begins Monday, July 20th. Ruskamp is charged with first-degree murder, use of a firearm to commit a felony, and possession of a firearm by a prohibited person in connection to the death of his father, 65-year-old Gerald Ruskamp. With gas prices still over 60 cents higher than this time last year, heading into the 4th of July holiday, Brian Ortner of AAA Nebraska says other travel expenses have been cut, but traveling hasn't been cut too much.
4: People are still making that choice to travel rather than staying home, and they're choosing to offset higher costs by a couple different ways, taking shorter trips, choosing locations that are closer to home, cutting back on those extras like eating out or buying souvenirs when they're on the road. And many from the survey in this forecast have looked at the cost of flying versus driving to make sure it's the best fit for them.
3: A record 72.2 million Americans are expected to travel more than 50 miles this weekend. The national average of a gallon of gas on Wednesday, according to AAA, sits at $3.84 a gallon. At this time last year, it was $3.17. A traffic note for drivers in the Norfolk area starting this coming Monday. Construction at Payswalk Avenue between 6th and 7th Streets will close off that area for about 10 days to allow for railroad track and street repairs. Those are the latest stories from the KTIC News Center.
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6: Bullseye Weather.
0: Well, once again, we're going to see plenty of sunshine as the day kind of continues on across portions of northeast Nebraska. We'll gradually warm up to an afternoon high of 87. Winds will be out of the south at around 10 to 15. Tonight, 50% chance of showers and thunderstorms. Will dip back down to a low of 68. For tomorrow, 30% chance of showers in the afternoon with a high of 91. Tomorrow night, another round of showers and thunderstorms, about a 70% chance. We'll see a low run around 68. Then for the upcoming weekend, the 4th of July on Saturday, a slight chance for showers and storms early on, then another round of showers and storms possibly in the afternoon. We'll see about a 20% chance, and again, we'll climb up for an afternoon high of 88. Looking towards Saturday evening, 40% chance of showers and thunderstorms with a low run around 65. And then on Sunday, sunshine with a high of 87. Sunday night, we'll see a low of 65. Monday, sunshine with a high of 88. That's your Bullseye weather forecast. Is currently right now here in the heart of cattle country this morning. Temperature-wise, we're sitting at about 76 degrees here at West Point's 107.9, The Bull.
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0: mind.
1: There you go, a little music right there from Parmalee and Girl in Mind. It's 8:13 now, the time. Coming up in just a little bit, sports headlines in a little bit. You know, Madison County Fair is going to be here before you know it. Put it on the calendar for July 7th through the 12th. And, of course, they're going to be bringing some great entertainment to this year's Madison County Fair, including Sawyer Brown is going to be in concert. Sawyer Brown Band, along with opening act Adam Calvert. And again, gates will open at 5 p.m. with the show starting at 7 p.m. And again, put the concerts on your calendar for Friday, July 10th. If you would like to be a part of that show, 402-372-9191. We'll hook you up with a pair of tickets to catch the Sawyer Brown Band in concert. Again, that'll be taking place on Friday, July 10th at the Madison County Fair. Let's go lucky caller number 7. Lucky caller number 7 will hook you up with a pair of tickets to the Sawyer Brown concert at the Madison County Fair, again on Friday, July 10th. 372-9191, caller number 7.
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3: I'm Joel Janacek. The Fremont Moo defeated the Grand Island Fighting Cranes 6-2 at home last night. The Moo upped their record to 11-13 on the season with the win. The two teams meet again tonight at 7:05 p.m. at Moeller Field. The Omaha Storm Chasers won 4-2 at home over the Indianapolis Indians last night, and the Storm Chasers are now 37-45 overall. The series continues tonight at 7:05 p.m. at Werner Park. The Sioux City Explorers picked up a 5-2 win over the Sioux Falls Canaries on the road last night and now improved to 20-22 on the season. That series concludes with the rubber match this evening at 6:35 p.m. University of Nebraska Director of Athletics Troy Danning announced yesterday that Nebraska has signed head baseball coach Will Bolt to a contract extension through the 2032 season. Additionally, assistant coaches Rob Childress, Lance Harvell, and Mike Sirianni have signed contract extensions, which run through the 2028 season. With a 43-17 overall record this past year, Nebraska reached the 40-win mark for the 20th time in program history and the second time under Bolt. Nebraska's 40.

0: 53 wins are the most since the Huskers went 57-15 in 2005. The Huskers set a school record of 23 conference victories and were one of 13 teams nationally with at least 40 regular season wins, including one of 8 Power 4 teams. A former Nebraska athletic director is returning to the Big Ten Conference. Sean Eichhorst, who led the Husker athletic department from 2013 to 2017, was named the athletic director for the Wisconsin Badgers yesterday, replacing Chris McIntosh. Eichhorst served as the athletic director at the University of Miami for a year before taking the AD position in Nebraska in 2012. During his tenure, the Huskers won 3 NCAA team national titles and 10 Big Ten conference championships. Eichhorst's tenure might be best remembered for his rocky relationship with Bo Pelini. Despite his 66-27 record with the Huskers in 7 seasons, Pelini was fired by Eichhorst 2 days following an overtime win against Iowa in November of 2014. The firing was supported by UNL's chancellor at the time, Harvey Perlman, and the Board of Regents. The next month, leaked audio from a team meeting Pelini held with players after his firing had a profanity-packed statement about Eichhorst. Eichhorst himself was fired in September of 2017, less than 10 days after a contract extension was given to Mike Riley, the head coach Eichhorst would hire to replace Pelini. Outside of football, Eichhorst's other major hire within the UNL athletic department was Amy Williams as head women's basketball coach after Connie Yori resigned after an investigation into player mistreatment. The semifinals of the Ralph Bishop League Legion Baseball Tournament will be tomorrow at the South Division in West Point. Juniors, it's West Point versus Pender at 5:30, and seniors, West Point versus Pender at 8. In the North Division in Hardington, in the juniors, it's Wayne versus Hardington at 5:30, and in the seniors, it'll be Wayne versus Hardington at 8 p.m. For KTIC Sports, I'm Joel Janacek.
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2: In the round of 32 at the World Cup, both Malik Tillman and Flo Balogun found the back of the net. 2-0 win over Bosnia for Team USA, but Balogun did get a red card in the win, so he's going to be unavailable for the round of 16 when the United States will play Belgium. Belgium beat Senegal earlier in the day to advance to the round of 16. England beat DR Congo with 2 second-half goals to advance to the round of 16. They will play Mexico. In the NBA, Jaylen Brown traded from Boston to the Philadelphia 76ers. Paul George, 2 first-round picks and 2 second-round picks coming back. The Lakers are acquiring center Walker Kessler from the Utah Jazz for 2 unprotected first-round picks and 2 first-round pick swaps, also signing the forward to a 4-year, $130 million deal. Major League Baseball, Junior Caminero's homered in 6 straight games. Ray shut out the Royals 4-0. Tigers 6-2 over the Yankees. Yankees lost 7 straight.
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0: There you go, a little music there from Sugarland and Baby Girl at 8:24. Now the time coming up here in just a little bit. We're going to check in with your opening markets at the bottom of the hour. And right now, it's time for an agribusiness update. Here's Farm Director Chad Moyer. Good morning, Chad.
1: All right. Thanks very much there, Doug. Welcome back, by the way. Good morning. It is time for a check on ag information here on a Thursday on the Bull. The market value for agriculture land in Nebraska declined by 1% over the prior year to an average $3,905 an acre as of February 1st. That according to the 2026 Nebraska Farm Real Estate Market Survey. The final report was updated earlier this week. Now, this marks the second consecutive year the market value of ag land in Nebraska has declined since reaching the record high in 2024. Land industry professionals responding to the survey cited lower crop prices, elevated farm input costs, prevailing interest rates as the primary focus factors which influence agriculture land values. Taking a look at some of the regional data for the northeast Nebraska portion of the survey, the average value across all types, 81.85 an acre, down 1% from last year. The center pivot irrigated cropland, 11,735, down 2%. Dry land cropland with no irrigation potential, 76.70 an acre, down 1%. Hayland, 41.45, up 2%. And grazing land, non-tillable, up 5% at 31.20. Average cash rents in the district, the all district average, 360 an acre, down 1%. Irrigated, that was center pivot irrigated, and dry land at 245, down 2%. Pasture up 3%, $79 an acre. For the east, the eastern part, east central Nebraska, the all district average was 93.15, down 1%. Center pivot irrigated crop down 12,430, down 4%. Dry land, no irrigation, 83.20, that's up 2%. Grazing land, non-tillable, 34.75, up 2%. Hayland, up 3% at 46.30. And then average rents, center pivot irrigated, 335, down 3%. Dry land, 220, down 6%. Pasture, up 4%, $68. If you'd like to read up more on that, a lot of details in that report, I do have the story up on my blog, kticradio.com. The Nebraska Corn Growers Association is enraged by the recent anti-dumping and countervailing duties petition that was filed by Monsanto and its subsidiary on imports of their product glyphosate. President of the Nebraska Corn Growers, Michael Dibbern, says glyphosate, a very important herbicide in operations across the state. Bayer filing this petition demonstrates their lack of concern for their customer base. Facing a fourth consecutive year of tough financial conditions, Nebraska's corn growers reeling from record high input prices and low commodity prices, Bayer's action only adds another layer of uncertainty to an already unstable ag economy. USDA reports soybeans crushed for crude at 213 million bushels in May compared to 218 in April and 204 in May of last year. Corn consumed for alcohol and other uses, 524 million bushels in May. That's up 9% from April, up 5% from 1 year ago. That's ag information here at KTIC. Chad Moyer reporting.
2: Before the 1870s, if you wanted beef, you had to live where cattle were raised. 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Then a guy named Gustavus Swift figured out how to build a refrigerated rail car. Suddenly, Nebraska beef could travel to Chicago, New York, even Boston, fresh and safe. That changed everything. Not just the beef industry, American cities themselves. People who'd never tasted fresh beef before could suddenly afford it. Restaurants opened. Food businesses opened. The whole way America ate transformed because someone figured out how to keep meat cold on a train. It's one of those inventions nobody thinks about anymore. But without it, there's no modern food system, no grocery stores as we know them, no restaurant industry like we have today, all because someone solved the problem of keeping beef cold when it moved. 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
0: It's 8:29 now, the time. Coming up here in just a little bit, we'll have a complete check of that bullseye weather forecast. But right now, it is time for the opening markets.
3: 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Overnight grain trade was higher as the demand for corn continues to look good, with the export report showing a strong number for corn sales. And the weekly ethanol production report shows corn used to produce ethanol totaled 472 million bushels in May, up 10% from April and 6% from last year. The lower than expected June stocks suggests higher feed usage domestically as well for corn. Soybean futures were higher. The census crush showed the May crush at 213.1 million bushels. And while a new record for the month, it was slightly below expectations. The crush for year to date at just under 2 billion bushels is 8.5% higher than a year ago. And the wheat markets ended the session higher as well, with the exception of the July KC contract. We could see some pressure creep in as harvest distances in the Black Sea region and across Europe. July corn is up 1 1/4 at 422 1/4. December up 1 1/4 at 443 1/2. July soybeans up 6 1/2 at 1132 3/4. November up 6 3/4 at 1156. July Chicago wheat up 3/4 at 592 3/4. September up a nickel at 605. July Kansas City wheat down 2 1/2 at 620 3/4. September up 2 1/2 at 637 1/2. August live cattle down 60 cents at 241.22. October down 52 at 236.20. August feeders down 130 at 362.75. September down 140 at 360.77. And August lean hogs are down 32 cents at 96.75. 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
4: As America celebrates its 250th birthday, Nebraska's agricultural legacy includes leaders like Clayton Yeider. Born in Eustis, Nebraska, Yeider earned multiple degrees from the University of Nebraska-Lincoln, and he farmed in central Nebraska before eventually entering public service. He served as U.S. Secretary of Agriculture under President George H.W. Bush, and as a U.S. trade representative when he helped open global markets for American agriculture. His career reflects how Nebraska can help shape agriculture from the farm gate to the world stage. And his legacy continues through many initiatives such as the Yeider Institute at the University of Nebraska-Lincoln. The Rural Radio Network, proud to celebrate 250 years of America.
0: And once again, your market information this hour is brought to you in part by our good friends at Grain State Soya with a Glucobest. 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
8: I'm Connie Green in the KTIC News Center, which is sponsored by TNT Coins in Fremont. Traffic fines are up. Speeding that used to cost $49 is now $95, so lighten up on the gas pedal. Attorneys trying a rural Wisner man's murder case will soon learn whether evidence about his mental state at the time of the homicide is admissible. The trial of 33-year-old Carl Ruskamp, accused in the death of 65-year-old Gerald Ruskamp. The national average of a gallon of gas on Wednesday, according to AAA, sits at $3.84 a gallon. This time last year, it was $3.17. Those are the latest stories from the KTIC News Center.
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17: Chance of thunderstorms today. Otherwise, sunshine mixed with clouds at times. Highs level off around 86. South winds 8 to 15 miles an hour. Mainly clear skies tonight. Chance of thunderstorms. Lows dip down to about 67. Sunshine mixed with clouds at times tomorrow. Slight chance for storms. Highs level off around 90. I'm weatherology meteorologist Megan Mulford on West Point's 107.9 The Bull.
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0: That is the lovely Faith Hill on 107.9 of the Bull, as we're coming close to putting a wrap to the 8 o'clock hour here on a Thursday edition of the Morning Stampede. Facebook question of the day. We're talking toothbrushes. Electric or manual? Which one are you reaching for? 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We'll run through those answers coming up inside the 90s and 9. Keith Urban and a Dunk Superna on the way. Also might even fit in some Jason Aldean from the Deers Ford Lincoln Studios with 107.9 The Bull.
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8: Chance of thunderstorms today, otherwise sunshine mixed with clouds at times. Highs level off around 86. South winds 8 to 15 miles an hour. Mainly clear skies tonight. Chance of thunderstorms. Lows dip down to about 67. Sunshine mixed with clouds at times tomorrow. Slight chance for storms. Highs level off around 90. I'm weatherology meteorologist Megan Mulford on West Point's 107.9 The Bull.
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0: Little Texas, and guess what? God bless Texas on 107.9, the bull number one choice during your work day. Hopefully you're getting ready to celebrate the big 4th of July this upcoming weekend. Maybe you're lucky enough to have tomorrow off as well. Could be able to sit back and enjoy a little extended weekend. Out of the way in a little bit, we'll have a check of that forecast. Stay tuned for that. Remember, Facebook question of the day this morning. Yeah, we're talking something a little bit different today. We're talking toothbrushes. Electric or manual? Which one are you reaching for? Head to the 107.9 of the Bull Facebook page for you this morning. Jane says electric. Stephanie says manual. Kathy says manual. Debbie says manual. Jackie says electric. Tara says electric. Leah says electric. Mary says she has both. Jay says manual. Pam says electric. Gail says manual. Ann says electric. And Julia says manual. Just a few that have chimed in. Maybe we should call up the local dentist and find out if they have a preference on which toothbrush should be used. Electric or manual? That is the question. Or for our Facebook question of the day, which one are you reaching for? Head to the Facebook page to chime in with your answers. We'll keep the 90s in 9. I'll move it along here inside the Deers Ford Lincoln Studios with 107.9 The Bull.
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0: 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I'll be back with you again next time. Juliana Chant coming in next. J.D. Gibbs later this afternoon. Keep it tuned right here to 107.9 The Bull.
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14: 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Corn, with an emergent state of May 8th in that 16 leaf stage, water use over the last 3 days, 70 hundredths, anticipated water use.

0: 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That is a crop water use report for today, Thursday, July 2nd. Chad Moyer reporting.
1: Chance of thunderstorms today. Otherwise, sunshine mixed with clouds at times. Highs level off around 86. South winds 8 to 15 miles an hour. Mainly clear skies tonight. Chance of thunderstorms. Lows dip down to about 67. Sunshine mixed with clouds at times tomorrow. Slight chance for storms. Highs level off around 90. I'm weatherology meteorologist Megan Mulford on West Point's 107.9 The Bull.
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107.9, the Bold Nebraska's Best Country. Well, hello, my friends. Welcome into the 10 o'clock hour on our Thursday morning. I'm Joel Janicek. Happy to be with you and happy to be back in the normal time slot today, broadcasting from the Deers Ford Lincoln Studios. How about Doug Anderson back in that morning stampede saddle today like he was never even gone? Love that. We love a returning king for sure. Hey, thanks for being with us here inside the Deers Ford Lincoln Studios. Of course, if your car needs an oil change, well, hey, start at DearsFord.com. 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I'm going to hit you with three in a row now from King George, Brooks and Dunn, and Blake on the Bull.

0: Originally recorded by the Possum George Jones in 1990, then Kenny Rogers released it in 1993, and Blake Shelton scored a hit with it there in 2002. That is Ole Red singing about that rascally dog. 107.9 The Bull, Nebraska's best country. Well, it is a jam-packed weekend full of events celebrating America's 250th birthday as we approach the Independence Day holiday. One of those events actually gets underway today. 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Couples golf, one of the events going on, and also Get Brewed Up for Takema Fireworks going on today as well. 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And yeah, some of those events on Friday include a pet parade, bounce houses, fireworks at dusk. Saturday, there's the firecracker run, parade, food, water fights, so much more. On the way, bullseye weather, market information from the Rural Radio Network, and then three more in a row from Kenny Chesney, Tracy Bird, and Brad.
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2: Slight chance of thunderstorms today. Otherwise, sunshine mixed with clouds at times. Highs level off around 86. South winds 8 to 15 miles an hour. Mainly clear skies tonight. Chance of thunderstorms. Lows dip down to about 67. Sunshine mixed with clouds at times tomorrow. Slight chance for storms. Highs level off around 90. I'm weatherology meteorologist Megan Mulford on West Point's 107.9 The Bull.
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6: 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Grains are higher, crude oil and the dollar are both lower as traders position ahead of a long weekend. The weather in Europe is once again helping to boost futures as their corn crop potentially faces drought pressure. That's been positive news for U.S. corn and wheat markets, and they're continuing their reversal today. The demand for corn continues to look good with the export report showing a strong number for corn sales. And the weekly ethanol production report shows corn used to produce ethanol in May was up 10% from April and 6% from last year. Soybean futures are higher. The May crush totaled 213.1 million bushels, a new record for the month. The crush for the year to date at just under 2 billion bushels is 8.5% higher than a year ago. And the wheat markets are up with some support from the row crops here today. July corn up 6 3/4 at 427 3/4. December up 2 at 444 1/4. July soybeans up 3 3/4 at 1130. November up 1 1/4 at 1150 1/2. July Chicago wheat up 6 3/4 at 598 3/4. September up a nickel at 605. July Kansas City wheat up 2 3/4 at 626. September up 5 1/2 at 640 1/2. August live cattle are down 57 cents at 241.25. October up 17 at 236.90. August feeders up 2 pennies at 364.17. September up down 52 at 361.65. And August lean hogs up 82 cents at 97.87. October up 1/4 at 81.75. 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

0: The Brad Man, Brad Paisley, Nebraska's Best Country, 107.9. The Bull, Juliana, check back with you, hanging out here inside the Deers Ford Lincoln Studios. You know, for some reason, I was thinking that song, Mud on the Tires, was older than it is. Came out in 2004. I was thinking, that's got to be his first number one, right? No, that was his fourth number one. His first number one was actually his second single ever released, which was He Didn't Have to Be, back in 1999. Then his second number one was went number one in the year 2000 with We Danced, both of those off his debut album. His third number one was I'm Gonna Miss Her, of course, from 2002. And then that was his fourth number one, Mud on the Tires, from the Mud on the Tires album, which, by the way, is the same album that Whiskey Lullaby is on, a song that I basically can't listen to because it is just so sad. Man, you got to be in the mood to listen to Whiskey Lullaby, that is for sure. But Brad Paisley going to have a number one hits in the forms of When I Get Where I'm Going, The World, She's Everything, Ticks, yeah, even Ticks went number one. Online, Letter to Me, I'm Still a Guy, Waiting on a Woman, Start a Band, and Then. Those are all in a row, by the way. And then he'd go on to have, gosh, what, the 5, 6 more number ones after that. So, yeah, Brad Paisley, a little bit more decorated than I kind of originally thought. But also a little fun fact. He and his wife are both big fans of the dessert Dirt and Worms, you know, with the Oreo crumbles and the pudding and the gummy worms. And Kimberly Williams Paisley, I had to think of her name, actress Kimberly Williams Paisley. And so for their wedding cake, instead of a wedding cake, they just had a giant thing of Dirt and Worms. So kind of cool. Coming up, Focus with Franciscan Healthcare. Also, Luke Combs, Darius Rucker. Yeah, Hootie, he's coming up. Jake Owen, too.
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11: Concussions are a not-so-silent epidemic among school-age athletes, and parents should be concerned. According to Dr. Robert Cantu, chief of neurosurgery at Emerson Hospital in Concord, Massachusetts, and a senior consultant to the National Football League.
12: People can have lives altered by repetitive concussions, even single concussions if they're serious enough. 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
12: Well, the initial treatment of concussion is physical and cognitive rest. 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
1: And that song makes me want a chili dog real bad, right? Thing to Jack and Diane. Suck it on, chili dog. Oh, man. 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Well, one of the events I'm looking forward to on Saturday, really going to try and make it to Hooper because Jordan Larson is going to have like a meet and greet and Q&A session at the park shelter in Hooper during that, and then she'll be the grand marshal of the parade. So going to try and get over to that and see Jordan Larson speak. Pretty cool. Not often that you get a possibly meet an Olympian, so pretty cool there. Again, that's Hooper's 150th anniversary celebration this Saturday and Sunday in Hooper, Nebraska. 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So to come here in the 10 o'clock hour, Bullseye Weather and Mark Chestnut.
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7: Slight chance of thunderstorms today. Otherwise, sunshine mixed with clouds at times. Highs level off around 86. South winds 8 to 15 miles an hour. Mainly clear skies tonight. Chance of thunderstorms. Lows dip down to about 67. Sunshine mixed with clouds at times tomorrow. Slight chance for storms. Highs level off around 90. I'm weatherology meteorologist Megan Mulford on West Point's 107.9 The Bull.
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107.9 The Bull, and welcome on in to 11 o'clock on our Thursday. I'm Joel Janacek. Thanks for having us on here today in the Deers Ford Lincoln Studios. Deers Ford Lincoln, home of the Auto Amigos, Fernando and Tony. Follow them on social media, the Facebook, Instagram, TikTok, and more. Those crazy cats. Musically, we'll have Eric Church, Blackhawk, Sarah Evans, also Doug Anderson, who's music to my ears, will tell us what's for lunch with the midday menu. We'll get a mid-morning grain report from the Rural Radio Network, Bullseye Weather, and more. We'll kick everything off right now with a little Bama on the Bull.

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1: 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Simmerdown Tank and Bake Kitchen on the main street of West Point serving up the delicious lunch today. Harvey ham sliders on a pretzel bun served with homemade macaroni salad, fresh watermelon, a cookie, and a bottle of water for just $11.99. This one will go fast. It's the Harvey ham sliders on a pretzel bun served with a homemade macaroni salad, fresh watermelon, and a bottle of water and a cookie for just $11.99. Served up on the main street of West Point at the Simmerdown Take and Bake Kitchen. 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Also, don't forget some of the new featured drinks during the month of July include the Honey Bee Latte, the Root Beer Chai Latte, Lavender Lemonade, the Arnold Palmer, or how about trying one of their tropical smoothies? 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
3: 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It's really kind of carried forward for 50 years. 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We wanted to celebrate properly.
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3: 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We always want to look at it as a relationship. 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And, you know, that I think that's what shows when people come in. It's not a transaction, it's a relationship.
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3: Food, fun, get some old timers there and tell some of the great old stories from over the years. 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It's to celebrate the community that made it all possible.
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5: Good morning, I'm Lacey Shippey for the Rural Radio Network, and it's time to take a look at our midday livestock trade with livestock market analyst Kyle Bumstead. Kyle, what are you making of today's trade ahead of the holiday weekend?
6: Well, Lacey, it looks to me like some profit taking here in both the live and the feeder cattle. Now, the feeder cattle index looks like it's going to be down here today. When the Merck updates it later, it looks like the feeder cattle index is going to be down about 575 to 371 and a quarter. with a daily average of $379.90 on 567 head. That daily average price is $15.85 lower than last week. The total in the 7-day average is $14,616. Kearney was the majority of the volume there at 376, and Ogallala is probably going to be the majority of the volume here today, here on Thursday. Now, on the live cattle side of things here, a little bit of profit taking there as well. We're down $2 in the August live cattle. Looks like there's some early rolling going on there too. Those getting out of the August contract, moving out to the deferreds. October down $1.40 here at $235.32, and the December down down $1.40 at $235.17. Now we've seen bids here all over here, $255 passing in Kansas, $255 passed here in Nebraska, and $256 here has been bid and a light trade there in Nebraska here as of yesterday. Some 403.5 is trade on a dress basis as well. So still kind of looking for those midday cutouts here. And we are seeing a lot of headlines out here this morning. It says U.S. steak prices hit record highs and demand staying strong here. U.S. beef prices remain near record highs as the nation's cattle herd shrinks to its smallest in decades. So ground beef prices are up 13% year over year. Steak prices have surged 16% year over year here. Despite the sharp increase, consumer demand remains resilient, with the 4th of July beef sales rising about $352 million. From a year ago, according to some of the statisticians out there. So a lot of moving parts here. We also have July option expiration going off here today as well. So a lot of moving parts here as we finish up the week on a holiday short week, Lacey.
5: Thank you, Kyle. That is livestock market analyst Kyle Bumstead here on the Rural Radio Network.
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16: Hey, you've got to stand
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17: The left lane going south on Highway 9 out of Pender is blocked.
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19: Chance of thunderstorms today, otherwise sunshine mixed with clouds at times. Highs level off around 86. South winds 8 to 15 miles an hour. Mainly clear skies tonight. Chance of thunderstorms. Lows dip down to about 67. Sunshine mixed with clouds at times tomorrow. Slight chance for storms. Highs level off around 90. I'm weatherology meteorologist Megan Mulford on West Point's 107.9 The Bull.
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10: Slight chance of thunderstorms today. Otherwise, sunshine mixed with clouds at times. Highs level off around 86. South winds 8 to 15 miles an hour. Mainly clear skies tonight. Chance of thunderstorms. Lows dip down to about 67. Sunshine mixed with clouds at times tomorrow. Slight chance for storms. Highs level off around 90. I'm weatherology meteorologist Megan Mulford on West Point's 107.9 The Bull.
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12: Hello, I'm Pastor William Ingebretson, and this is the word of the Lord from John 6, verses 16 through 21. When evening came, his disciples went down to the sea, got into a boat, and started across the sea to Capernaum. It was now dark, and Jesus had not yet come to them. The sea became rough because of strong wind was blowing. When they had rowed about 3 or 4 miles, they saw Jesus walking on the sea and coming near the boat, and they were frightened. But he said to them, "It is I, do not be afraid." Then they were glad and to take him into the boat, and immediately the boat was at the land to which they were going. This is the word of the Lord. Thanks be to God. So are you afraid of something? Maybe snakes or thunder and lightning like my dog is, or just darkness? Maybe speaking in public or being alone. Sometimes fear is good because it teaches us to be cautious, to avoid those places where there might be snakes, or to turn on the light when we, instead of stumbling around in the dark. But there are times when caution cannot protect us from the frightening things. We live in a sinful world where bad things do actually happen. The disciples were out in a boat, and it was dark, and the wind was causing the boat to rock in the waves. And then they saw somebody coming across the water, and they were very frightened. They didn't know that this was Jesus, and he called out to them, telling them not to be afraid, that he wouldn't let anything harm them. With his almighty power, Jesus joined them and brought them safely to shore. No matter what happens, we are never alone. Jesus is always with us to the very end of the age, he says. And he has the answers to all of our fears. Through his word and sacrament, he strengthens us to face our troubles, and he brings good from every wrong. The same Jesus who walked on water, who performed miracles to save others, who died on the cross for our sins, and who rose victorious from the dead, is with us. He tells us not to be afraid, because he will save us from our earthly troubles, because someday he will take us to heaven to live with him. Dear Jesus, thank you for your promise to never leave us alone. Grant us that we will trust in you when we are afraid, and bring us safely through the stormy troubles of this life to your heavenly shores. Amen.
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1: I'm Connie Green in the KTIC News Center, which is sponsored by TNT Coins and Fremont, trusted experts buying coins, silver, jewelry, and collectibles. This year's Defenders of Freedom Air and Space Show is August 8th and 9th at Offutt Air Force Base, according to Colonel Aaron Gray, Offutt Commander, during a news conference earlier today. A change from last year, though, on-base parking will be allowed and eliminates the need for shuttle buses. That element last year due to previous flood damage, which is now repaired. Those attending will need to register for a free base parking pass. Those can be reserved by going online to defendersoffreedomairshow.com. Admission is free and open to the public. A new Senate anti-fraud task force has been launched by U.S. Senators Pete Ricketts and Eric Schmidt.

0: The task force will examine fraud, waste, and abuse across federal programs and assess vulnerabilities in existing systems. A recent report indicates the government lost between $230 and $520 billion annually between 2018 and 2022. The two senators were joined by seven others in that effort. The Log Road Fire near Harrison, Nebraska in the Panhandle continues to burn. In an update from the National Interagency Fire Center, local, state, and federal firefighters are on the scene actively protecting structures and working to contain the blaze, which is now estimated to involve over 1,500 acres. Norfolk police responded to Johnson Park yesterday evening after a man determined to be under the influence of drugs threatened to kill a group of people with a knife. When police arrived, the suspect, identified as 29-year-old Justice Pelletier of Norfolk, was found in possession of a folding knife. The man was arrested for making terroristic threats and is now housed at the Madison County Jail. Responses by the Blair Volunteer Fire and Rescue Department yesterday include a medical nature unknown call to help the Herman Fire Department. A syncope episode and gas leak are also on the activity summary for the Blair crews on Wednesday. The 50th annual Big Bang Boom is tomorrow and Saturday at Skyview Lake in Norfolk. President Don Wisniewski says entertainment is featured both nights.
1: We have a local band, Boundless, is going to open up for Classic Journey. It is the number one in the nation's cover band for Journey. They are located in California, so we have those folks on Friday night. So it's going to be kind of somewhat of a rock genre on Friday night. Going into Saturday, it's more of a country act. We have a local concho band is going to open up for Toby May, who is located down in, originally from the Ohio area. I think he's moved down into the Florida area now, just signed a record deal about 3 or 4 weeks ago. He is opening for the one and only Sammy Kershaw. So Sammy is going to be our headliner Saturday evening.
0: Wisniewski says the Freedom Point Memorial flagpole dedication will take place at 7:30 Saturday night. This weekend has ample activities with the semi-quincentennial of our nation. Many are listed online at kticradio.com. Look under the events tab. But what are your plans for July 9th through the 12th? For those of us who enjoy that special delicacy of cucumbers and other vegetables aging in a special combination of vinegar, salt, and spices, there is the Jefferson Pickle Fest, put on by Jefferson Beer Supply. 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Those are the latest stories from the KTIC News Center.
2: Chance of thunderstorms this afternoon. Otherwise, sunshine mixed with clouds at times. Highs level off around 86. Winds out of the south 10 to 15 miles an hour. Mainly clear skies tonight. Chance of thunderstorms. Lows dip down to about 67. Sunshine mixed with clouds at times tomorrow. Slight chance of thunderstorms. Highs level off around 90. I'm weatherology meteorologist Megan Mulford on West Point's 107.9 The Bull.
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0: Nebraska's best country, 107.9 The Bull. Good afternoon to you, my friends. Welcome into the noon hour on this Thursday, the second day of July. I'm Joel Janacek with you, hanging out here inside the Deers Ford Lincoln Studios. So in a new poll, Americans were asked who they think the face of the United States should be. It's Tom Hanks. Yes. Respondents said he's, quote, the person who best embodies the core values and principles of America. The pollsters didn't reveal any numbers, but other top voters for the face of America include Barack Obama, President Trump, Taylor Swift, Bruce Springsteen, Clint Eastwood, and here's my pick, Dolly Parton. Absolutely. Also, top poll or vote getters included Keanu Reeves, Elon Musk, Denzel Washington, The Rock, and Stephen Colbert. Now, I want to know who voted for Elon Musk, because he's not even American. I mean, he's an American citizen, but he's South African. He's from South Africa originally. Actually holds triple citizenship, because I think he holds Canadian citizenship as well. But yeah, Elon Musk, not even originally from America, and somebody voted for him to be the face of America. But yeah, totally agreed. Tom Hanks, face of America. I would also agree with Clint Eastwood, Dolly Parton, Taylor Swift, of course, you know I love her. So so there you go. People voted that Tom Hanks should be the face of the United States. Does that mean that he's who we're going to send out to greet the aliens whenever they come? Anyway, on the way, we will return with music from Shania. Also, we'll have an update from Fox Sports next. Right now, local sports on the Bull. I'm Joel Janacek. Nebraska baseball coach Will Bolt has signed a contract extension that takes him through the 2032 season. His three assistant coaches, Rob Childress, Lance Arvell, and Mike Sirianni, have signed contract extensions which run through the 2028 season. Nebraska finished 43-17 last year. The 43 wins are the most since the Huskers went 57-15 in 2005. Bolt has compiled 213 wins in seven seasons with the Huskers, which ranks sixth all-time in the program's history. Former Nebraska athletic director Sean Eichhorst is returning to the Big Ten Conference. Eichhorst, who led the Husker athletic department from 2013 to 2017, was named the athletic director for the Wisconsin Badgers yesterday, replacing Chris McIntosh. He served as the athletic director at the University of Miami for a year before taking the AD position in Nebraska in 2012. During his tenure, the Huskers won three NCAA team national titles and 10 Big Ten conference championships. Under his tenure, the Husker bowling teams won national titles in 2013 and 2015, and the volleyball team won a national title in 2015. Eichhorst's tenure might be best remembered for his rocky relationship with Bo Pelini. Despite his 66-27 record with the Huskers in seven seasons, Pelini was fired by Eichhorst 2 days following an overtime win against Iowa in November of 2014. Eichhorst himself was fired in September of 2017 after a home loss to Northern Illinois, and less than 10 days after a contract extension was given to Mike Riley, the head coach Eichhorst would hire to replace Pelini. After being let go by the Huskers, Eichhorst joined the athletic department at Texas in 2018, serving as their deputy athletic director and chief operating officer. According to the Milwaukee Journal Sentinel, Eichhorst will begin with a $1.6 million annual salary along with incentives. I'm Joel Janacek. Get more sports anytime at KTICRadio.com.
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6: In the round of 32 at the World Cup, both Malik Tillman and Flo Balogun found the back of the net. 2-0 win over Bosnia for Team USA, but Balogun did get a red card in the win, so he's going to be unavailable for the round of 16 when the United States will play Belgium. Belgium beat Senegal earlier in the day to advance to the round of 16. England beat DR Congo with 2 second-half goals to advance to the round of 16. They will play Mexico. In the NBA, Jaylen Brown traded from Boston to the Philadelphia 76ers. Paul George, 2 first-round picks and 2 second-round picks coming back. The Lakers are acquiring center Walker Kessler from the Utah Jazz for 2 unprotected first-round picks and 2 first-round pick swaps. Also signing the forward to a 4-year, $130 million deal. Major League Baseball, Junior Caminero's homered in 6 straight games. Ray shut out the Royals 4-0. Tigers 6-2 over the Yankees. Yankees lost 7 straight.
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10: All right. 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

0: The love of my life, Miss Shania Twain, country's all-time hits on 107.9 The Bull. Well, July is a National Ice Cream Month, and a new survey found that during summer, the average person eats 11 scoops of ice cream a week, and a whopping 95% of Americans admitted to eating at least one scoop per week. When you add these totals up across the country, Americans eat an estimated 11.4 billion pounds of ice cream over the course of the summer. That's enough to fill 113 football stadiums. Cookies and cream is the favorite flavor for Gen Z, Millennials, and Gen X, but baby boomers still prefer classic chocolate. The survey also settled another important debate. Most people would rather eat their ice cream from a bowl or a cup than a cone. So there you go. Well, if Americans eat enough ice cream over the summer to fill 113 football stadiums, I like to imagine that Doug Anderson is responsible for at least two of those football stadiums for sure. But yeah, the average person eats 11 scoops of ice cream a week during summer. And you know what? Now I want some ice cream. Of a noon futures update from the Rural Radio Network, then Lee Bryce and Chris Jansen.
1: 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Grains are mixed here at noon, falling back from the morning highs, likely with a bit of profit taking ahead of the weekend. Corn futures are seeing some pressure in the deferreds as the forecast has reeled back the extended hot and dry weather and now includes some more chances for moisture across the Corn Belt. Weekly export sales were as expected, with over 732,000 metric tons of old crop and just under 768,000 new. Soybeans are looking similar, though last week's soft exports and no new business from China this week are keeping the upside limited. Soybean oil continues to lose some traction here with the drop in crude. And wheat futures are mixed as harvest is gearing back up after the recent rains, moving to the northwest of the winter wheat belt. July corn is up 3 3/4 at 424 3/4. December down 1 1/4 at 441. July soybeans are up 2 3/4 at 1129. November down 2 1/4 at 1147. July Chicago wheat up down a half at 591 1/2. September down 1 1/4 at 598 3/4. July Kansas City wheat is up 1 1/4 at 624 1/2. September up 1 1/2 at 636 1/2. July soybean meal up 80 at 307.40. July bean oil up 48 at 67.50. August live cattle are down 242 at 239.40. October down 220 at 234.52. August feeders down 305 at 361.10. September down 295 at 359.27. August lean hogs are up $1.67 at 98.72. October up 67 at 82.17. 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

0: Well, that's something that me and Chris Jansen have in common. All I need is you. 107.9 The Bull, Nebraska's best country. Welcome back into the Deere's Ford Lincoln Studios. 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
9: Slight chance of thunderstorms this afternoon. Otherwise, sunshine mixed with clouds at times. Highs level off around 86. Winds out of the south 10 to 15 miles an hour. Partly cloudy skies again. Tonight, thunderstorms likely. Lows level off around 66. Slight chance of thunderstorms tomorrow. Daytime highs approaching 87. Sunshine mixed with clouds at times. I'm weatherology meteorologist Megan Mulford on West Point's 107.9 The Bull.
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0: The late Mindy McCready, 107.9 The Bull, Nebraska's best country. Well, a part of all of the fun going on in West Point on Saturday will be the Franciscan Healthcare 4th of July Fun Run. Registration at 7 a.m. at the Dinklage Building on the Cumming County Fairgrounds in West Point. They ask that you please follow the event parking signs and park behind the Dinklage Building to avoid congestion at the check-in point. For more information and how to register, check out our website, kticradio.com, underneath the events section. Also, with the flag retirement ceremony going on Saturday, volunteers are needed tomorrow at 9 a.m. at the Horse Arena at the Cumming County Fairgrounds in West Point. That is preparation for the flag retirement ceremony. 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And then, of course, that flag retirement ceremony on Saturday will take place at the Horse Arena. If you have flags that you would like to be retired, you can drop them off 706 East Sherman Street in West Point. So that flag retirement ceremony will be Saturday night, July 4th, 7 p.m. at the Horse Arena in West Point. 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

Well, hey there, and good afternoon to you. I'm Joel Janicek. Welcome on into the noon hour on this Thursday here on Nebraska's Best Country, 107.9 The Bull. Thanks for being along with us as we broadcast from the Deers Ford Lincoln Studios. Today is Thursday, July 2nd. It is National Wildland Firefighter Day. Thank you to all firefighters, whether wildland or otherwise, for your hard work and, well, just being safe and trying to keep everybody in force and all that good stuff safe. It is also National I Forgot Day, and you know, I was going to celebrate, but well, I forgot. Some famous birthdays today. Actress Margot Robbie is 36. Barbie was also Harley Quinn in the Suicide Squad movies, was in Wolf of Wall Street, a lot of stuff, very popular right now. Actress Lindsay Lohan is 40, loved her in the Parent Trap remake many years ago, also Freaky Friday. Singer-actress Ashley Tisdale is 41, Sharpay in the High School Musical movies. Savannah on the CW's Hellcats and Jodie Sanders in Scary Movie 5. Singer Michelle Branch is 43. Her biggest solo hit was Everywhere. Also spent some time in a country duo called The Wreckers. And if you're familiar with The Wreckers, you probably know what song I'm going to play here in just a little bit. Actor Owen Yeoman is 48. He was Wayne Rigsby on The Mentalist and also Benedict Arnold at AMC's Turn. Jose Canseco is 62. Man, how fun was the steroid era of baseball? Absolutely. Pro Wrestling Hall of Famer Bret the Hitman Hart, the best there is, the best there was, the best there ever will be, 69 today. Actor Saul Rubinek is 78, played WW Beauchamp in Unforgiven, was also Artie from Warehouse 13, love that show. And the King, NASCAR legend Richard Petty, is 89 today. So there you go, some of the people, some of the holidays we're celebrating on this Thursday, July 2nd. Like I said, today is Michelle Branch's birthday. Was in a little country duo called The Wreckers. Here they are right now with an all-timer, Leave the Pieces. Also hear from Neil McCoy and Luke Bryan coming up.

0: 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That'll be at Neely Park in West Point, and everything kind of gets underway bright and early at 7:30 with the fun run and walk at the start of the Dinklage Building. Also, a Quilts of Valor presentation at 10 o'clock Saturday morning. From noon to 6, the Cumming County Historical Society Depot Museum and Historical Buildings will be open. 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Bigger, longer, and more patriotic than ever at 10 o'clock Saturday night. And, of course, tune in to 107.9 The Bull for the synchronized music during the fireworks. 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
6: Futures are mixed with strong current demand showing on the weekly export report. Soybeans are mixed as well, though soybean oil is lower with crude today. The exports for last week were soft, and the rumors about China showing interest for U.S. beans have not been confirmed with any buying yet. Wheat futures are mixed as well, with traders keeping an eye towards the European drought conditions and record temperatures, while also feeling a little domestic harvest pressure as combines get to rolling again after the recent rains. And the weather ahead looks mostly favorable, though there are chances for some excessive rains in parts of the Corn Belt that are already wet enough. July corn is up 4.5 at 425.5. December down a quarter at 442. July soybeans up 5.5 at 1131.75. November down 3/4 at 1148.75. July Chicago wheat down a half at 591.5. September up 3/4 at $6.75. July Kansas City wheat up 3.25 at 626.5. September up 3.25 at 638.25. July soybean meal is up 80 at 307.40. July bean oil down 2 pennies at 67. August live cattle are down 260 at 239.22. October down 242 at 234.30. August feeders down 352 at 360.62. September down 370 at 358.47. August lean hogs up 170 at 98.75. October up 52 at 82.02. That's a check of your markets. 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
6: 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And David, we're going to end the day lower here. What did you make of today's trade?
9: You know, Lacey, we're going to kind of wind out the week as today is the last trading day of the week. We're going to close.
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12: Slight chance of thunderstorms this afternoon. Otherwise, sunshine mixed with clouds at times. Highs level off around 86. Winds out of the south 10 to 15 miles an hour. Partly cloudy skies again. Tonight, thunderstorms likely. Lows level off around 66. Slight chance of thunderstorms. Tomorrow, daytime highs approaching 87. Sunshine mixed with clouds at times. I'm weatherology meteorologist Megan Mulford on West Point's 107.9 The Bull.
0: Thank you so much, Megan. All right, friends, you've been pretty close the last couple of days, but still have not yet given away the money in the high-low game. Will it be today? Let's find out. If you'd like to play the high-low game, we'll take caller 17 right now, 402-372-9191. Again, if you'd like to play the high-low game, we're looking for caller number 17, 372-9191.
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0: Nebraska's best country, 107.9 The Bull. Well, good afternoon again, and welcome into this Thursday, July 2nd edition of the Fremont Builder Supply High-Low Game, again being sponsored by Fremont Builder Supply in Deers, Fort Lincoln, and Fremont, USA. And just a quick heads up, no matter what happens today, win or lose, there will not be a game tomorrow due to the holidays. So no high-low game tomorrow. Whatever happens today, if we're still playing, it'll be again on Monday. But anyway, we're going to try our best to send somebody home a winner. And today to play the game is Alice from West Point. Alice, how are you?
1: I am good.
0: Any big plans for the 4th?
1: Nope, just going to enjoy some time with family and enjoy some fireworks and all that good stuff.
0: Sounds like a good plan. Have you been listening along this week and kind of been able to catch the last couple guesses?
1: I have catched the last few guesses, so I think I might got a good number today.
0: Okay, well, Alice, what's that number? How much money do you think is in the high-low vault?
1: $121.20.
0: Alice's guess, $121.20. Oh. Alice, too low today, but thank you very much for playing.
1: No problem. Thank you.
0: Thank you. Again, Alice's guess, $121.20. That guess is too low. And again, tomorrow, because of the 4th of July holiday, as a business day is observed tomorrow, we will not have the game tomorrow. So we're going to have to wait until Monday to see if everybody remembers and if we can give away the money on Monday. So again, the high-low game will be coming up again this coming Monday. We play the Fremont Builder Supply High-Low Game every weekday at around 1:30. 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And, of course, it's all right here on Nebraska's Best Country, 107.9 The Bull.
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0: Lainey Wilson, Nebraska's Best Country, 107.9 The Bull. It is time now for funeral information. Regina Honish, 83, of Bruno. Memorial Mass will be tomorrow, 10:30 a.m. at St. Anthony's Catholic Church in Bruno. Visitation is tonight from 5 to 7 p.m. with the 7 p.m. Rosary at Crouchel Funeral Chapel, David City. Additional visitation from 9:30 to 10:30 a.m. at the church tomorrow. Arrangements by Crouchel Funeral Chapel in David City for Regina Honish, 83, of Bruno. Victor Hageman, formerly of Howells. A funeral mass will be held at Saints Peter and Paul Catholic Church in Howells tomorrow at 10:30 a.m. with a luncheon to follow. That's Victor Hageman, formerly of Howells. Marjorie A. Batenhorst, 81, of West Point. Massive Christian burial will be Thursday, July 9th at 10:30 a.m. at St. Mary's Catholic Church in West Point. Visitation will be on Wednesday, July 8th from 5 to 7 p.m. at St. Mary's Catholic Church with the vigil service at 7 p.m. Visitation will continue on Thursday, the 9th, 1 hour prior to the service at the church. Minnick Funeral Home in West Point is assisting the family with arrangements for Marjorie Batenhorst, 81, of West Point. Dean Loesky, 78, of Schuyler. A celebration of Dean's life will be held on August 1st from 11 a.m. to 3 p.m. at Brookstone Acres Great Room in Columbus. Crouchel Funeral Chapel of Schuyler is assisting the family with arrangements for Dean Loesky, 78, of Schuyler. That is funeral information for today, Thursday, July 2nd. You can read funeral information anytime with the obit section of KTICradio.com. 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
4: Chance of thunderstorms this afternoon. Otherwise, sunshine mixed with clouds at times. Highs level off around 86. Winds out of the south, 10 to 15 miles an hour. Partly cloudy skies again. Tonight, thunderstorms likely. Lows level off around 66. Slight chance of thunderstorms. Tomorrow, daytime highs approaching 87. Sunshine mixed with clouds at times. I'm weatherology meteorologist Megan Mulford on West Point's 107.9 The Bull.
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107.9 The Bull, Nebraska's best country from the Deers Ford Lincoln Studios. Good afternoon, I'm J.D. Gibbs. Today's 2 for 2, a couple of Clay Walker hits, just heard Then What. Before that, rumor has it, we have Clint Black and his wife Lisa coming up after Kenny Chesney.

the Deers Ford Lincoln Studios, home of Fernando and Tony and the Auto Amigos, keeping things moving. 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

0: 107.9, the Bull, Nebraska's best country from the Deers Ford Lincoln Studios. Good afternoon. I'm J.D. Gibbs, up to 86 now. Might get a little bit warmer yet this afternoon. And then tonight, a chance of showers and thunderstorms before midnight. Showers likely after that with thunderstorms possible. We'll give you more details pretty quick with Bullseye Weather after a market report from the Rural Radio Network. 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
6: We're a mile north of Beamer here, and looks like we got about 90 hundreds.
7: The left lane going south on Highway 9 out of Pender is blocked.
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15: 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July corn up 4 at 425 with a high of 428 and a quarter, a low of 421. December down 3 quarters at 441 and a half, a high of 446, a low of 440 and a half. July soybeans up 5.5 at 1131 and 3 quarters, a high of 1135 and a half, a low of 1126 and a quarter. November down 1.5 at 1147 and 3 quarters, a high of 1158, a low of 1146 and a quarter. July Chicago wheat down 1.5 at 590 and a half, a high of 599, a low of 590 and a half. September down a quarter at 599 and three quarters, a high of 607 and three quarters, a low of 597. July Kansas City wheat up 3 3/4 at 627, a high of 628, a low of 620 and three quarters. September up 3.5 at 638.5, a high of 642.5, a low of 628.5. July soybean meal up 110 at 307.70, a high of 310, a low of 307. July soybean oil down 7 at 66.95, a high of 67.97, a low of 66.87. August live cattle down 260 at 239.22, a high of 243, a low of 238.92. October down 242 at 234.30, a high of 237.52, a low of 234. August feeders down 352 at 360.62, a high of 365.22, a low of 360.30. September down 370 at 358.47, a high of 363.40, a low of 358.15. August lean hogs were up $1.70 at 98.75, a high of 98.92, a low of 96.60. 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
18: Chance of thunderstorms this afternoon. Otherwise, sunshine mixed with clouds at times. Highs level off around 86. Winds out of the south 10 to 15 miles an hour. Partly cloudy skies again. Tonight, thunderstorms likely. Lows level off around 66. Slight chance of thunderstorms. Tomorrow, daytime highs approaching 87. Sunshine mixed with clouds at times. I'm weatherology meteorologist Megan Mulford on West Point's 107.9 The Bull.
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107.9, the Bull Country's all-time hits from the Deers Ford Lincoln Studios. Michael Ray is coming up after this from Mark Chestnut on the Bull.

0: 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Saturday night, we'll have the synchronized soundtrack to those fireworks on the bowl. 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

0: 107.9, the Bull Country's all-time hits from the Deers Ford Lincoln Studios. On Saturday, the 4th of July, there will be a flag retirement ceremony at 7 in the evening at the Horse Arena on the Cumming County Fairgrounds. And if you have flags that need to be retired, you can drop those off at 706 East Sherman Street in West Point. If you would like more info, head to our events page at KTICradio.com. We have a market report and bullseye weather coming up, then Trace Atkins and Brett Young on 107.9 The Bull.
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4: My idea of care is basically to get to know the patient and their family. 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I think that's great to know the patient. Being able to come back to my community and help that out and be able to see these patients out and about with their daily livings, that I have something involved with them, I think that's a big passion of mine.
3: All right, thank you very much. And if you would like to find more info, you can always stop by friendhealth.org. 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We all know what corn prices are currently. Well, we want to do something about it. This spring, your friends here at 107.9 The Bull and Classic Country KTIC want to buy your corn at top cash price. 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
6: 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In a local Cumming County trial, 8 cattle in the control group were lost to heat-related stress, while 0 were lost with GlucoBest. This is Michael Kenobi. 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
7: Grain futures spent most of the day higher, actually ended just a little bit lower, not far off of where they started. Livestock futures, for the most part, were down today. Chad Moyer with you to recap of the ag futures close. Many traders called it an early end of the work week today. Volume noticeably missing from the row crop trade, and as a result, futures lack the conviction to go either direction. When traders return next week, July weather forecasts probably be the first indicator checked when deciding positions moving forward. Corn pollination just around the corner. Outside markets were mixed today to close the week. Crude oil futures again lower, almost directly at pre-Middle East conflict levels and from late February. In the meantime, the June jobs report showed much lower job creation than had been expected, at least temporarily pressuring interest rates as well as the U.S. dollar index to close the week. Here's where we settled out in the grains. September corn, quarter higher, 423. December down 3/4 at 441 and a half. March down 1.5 at 456 and a quarter. August soybeans up 3 cents at 1136 and a quarter. November was down 1.5 at 1147 and 3/4. January beans down 1.5 as well at 1162 and a quarter. August bean oil up 8, 66.77. August soybean meal 20 cents a ton higher, 305.50. And September Kansas City wheat ended 3 3/4 up, 638.5. December up 3 1/4, 652 1/4. For the week this week, it looks as though November soybeans were down 8.5 cents on the week, and it looks as though December corn was unchanged on the week. Kansas City wheat was up 16 cents. Over to the livestock futures, down triple digits in cattle futures. We were mixed in the hogs today. August live cattle, 260 down, 239.22. October down 242 at 234.30. December down 235 at 234.22. August feeder cattle, 352 lower, 360.62. September down 370 at 358.47. And October down 372 at 355.57. August lean hogs, 170 higher, 98.75. October up 52 at 82.02. December was down 7 cents at 73.37. Also on the Merck milk futures, August class 3 milk up 6 cents, 16.14. September unchanged, 16.80. October was up a nickel at 17.23. Daily cash cheese trade unchanged on the barrels, 147.5. Blocks up a quarter penny at 143.25. Butter was 4.25 down at 163.75. Cash cattle country, it's looking like the bulk of business is wrapped up for the week. Northern dress deals mostly at $403, $5 down from last week. Southern live deals, $255, $3 down from the prior average. Nebraska's moved 21,300 head so far. Live business, $252 to $256. Dress business, $400 up to $403.5. Iowa's moved 5,100 as of early this morning, $252 to $256 live. Dress business from 398 up to 403. Looks like there's more business to be had down in Kansas. They had only moved 1,900 as of the mandatory cutoff, 255 mainly there. But again, could be a little bit more trade before the end of the week. Hog trade, terminals, barrels and gilts steady at 63. Sows steady, 44 to 48. Livestock slaughter. Today's cattle slaughter, 109,000 head, 433,000 for the week. That's the same as last week. Hog slaughter today, 455,000, 1.84 million for the week compared to 1.87 million last week. That's markets on KTIC. Chad Moyer reporting.
8: Chance of thunderstorms this afternoon. Otherwise, sunshine mixed with clouds at times. Highs level off around 86. Winds out of the south 10 to 15 miles an hour. Partly cloudy skies again. Tonight, thunderstorms likely. Lows level off around 66. Slight chance of thunderstorms. Tomorrow, daytime highs approaching 87. Sunshine mixed with clouds at times. I'm weatherology meteorologist Megan Mulford on West Point's 107.9 The Bull.
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107.9 The Bull Country's all-time hits from the Deers Ford Lincoln Studios. Good afternoon. I'm J.D. Gibbs. Gary Allen is next after Leah and Womack.

0: 107.9, The Bull, Nebraska's best country. 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
7: Chance of thunderstorms this afternoon. Otherwise, sunshine mixed with clouds at times. Highs level off around 86. Winds out of the south, 10 to 15 miles an hour. Partly cloudy skies again. Tonight, thunderstorms likely. Lows level off around 66. Slight chance of thunderstorms. Tomorrow, daytime highs approaching 87. Sunshine mixed with clouds at times. I'm weatherology meteorologist Megan Mulford on West Point's 107.9 The Bull.
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0: 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Summer Stream plays the best pop and rock hits of the 80s, and they sprinkle in some 60s, 70s, and 90s too. Earlier this hour, I saw they played Surfin' USA from the Beach Boys. Before that, Jive Talkin' from the Bee Gees, stuff from Boston, Dire Straits, The Pretenders, Brass in Pocket. 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
5: 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Jacob, let's do a disease update. As you're out and about scouting fields, what are you seeing these days?
6: Yeah, Chad, starting to see some tar spot showing up in a couple of fields. It's been confirmed in Cumming County for about a week now. So the diseases is really what we're starting to worry about going forward. The reason it's showing up so early is because it overwinters in the soil. So it shows up earlier than the stuff that has to blow in from the south, like the southern rust. Being a really timely application is key right at the VT stage as the corn begins to tassel is what we need to aim for. Just be sure to be on top of it and watching out for what's popping up out in the fields.
5: Jacob, you talked about southern rust with the winds that we're having this week. Is southern rust going to be a concern, do you think?
6: Yep, southern rust has been a big concern the last couple of years. So typically it doesn't show up till about mid-July, but we're always looking for it early. 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
5: Jacob Reimers at Kelp Seed and Fertilizer in West Point with this week's update.
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5: Here is a check on Thursday's cash grain bids. I'm Chad Moyer. Central Valley Ag, 81.20 at Randolph, has corn at 380, soybeans 1086. At the Oakland East Hub, corn is 385, soybeans 1086. Elgin has corn at 384, soybeans 1076. Humphrey has corn at 386 and soybeans at 1071. Laurel has corn at 380 and soybeans 1086. Monroe has corn at 393 and soybeans 1076. At Royal, corn is 379, soybeans 1081. Wakefield has corn at 375, soybeans 1081. Hinton, Iowa has corn at 399, soybeans 1091. Cooperative Supply, Dodge, Howells, Lee, and Richland, corn at 384, soybeans 1093. Frontier Cooperative, Brainerd corn 385, soybeans 1094. Columbus has corn at 394, soybeans 1093. David City soybeans 1095. At Mead, corn is 391, soybeans 1096. Schuyler has corn at 389, soybeans 1097. Wheat at 562. At Weston, corn is 381, soybeans 1089. Yanka has corn at 386. Central Plains Milling at Howells has corn at 393. October 394. Norfolk Crush is soybeans at 1156, the October bid 1098. North Bend Grain, corn at 387 and soybeans 1109. Schuyler Grain at Fremont, corn at 401, wheat at 638 and soybeans 1088. ADM Lincoln soybeans at 1146, October bid 1118. ADM Columbus corn at 415, October bid is 427. ADM Fremont soybeans 1166 and October 1118. ADM Fremont Elevator corn at 395, soybeans 1121. ADM Wisner corn at 385, soybeans 1106. ADM Newman Grove has corn at 390, soybeans 1087. ADM at Enola has corn at 393 and soybeans 1096. Lincoln Premium Poultry at the mill at Fremont, corn 405, October 417. Michael Foods, Wakefield corn 388, Bloomfield corn 386. Farmers Pride, Battle Creek corn 383, soybeans 1086. Osmond has corn at 378, soybeans 1086. Wisner Farmers Elevator has corn at 389, October 396. Farmers Cooperative, Pilger, Winside and Wayne corn at 380 and soybeans 1091. Cargill Corn Milling at Blair has corn at 415, October bid 416. Cargill Soy Processing, Sioux City, soybeans 1156, October is 1107. Cargill Ag Horizons at Albion, corn at 393 and soybeans 1076. Beamer Grain at Beamer, corn 383. Husker Ag Ethanol Plainview, corn at 390, October 402. Bungie Grain at Fremont, corn at 408, October 402. Soybeans 1111, October 1098. Bungie at Council Bluffs has soybeans at 1131 and October 1107. At the Andersons, Denison Ethanol, corn at 398, October 396. Harlan Cooperative, Mondamin Corn, 392, soybeans 1102. Woodbine is corn at 391, soybeans 1102. At Mo Valley, corn is 394, soybeans 1104. Council Bluffs has corn at 415, soybeans 1104. New Cooperative Inc., Onawa, Whiting, and Hornick, corn at 388, soybeans 1098. These prices are subject to change without notice. 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
7: Chance of thunderstorms this afternoon. Otherwise, sunshine mixed with clouds at times. Highs level off around 86. Winds out of the south 10 to 15 miles an hour. Partly cloudy skies again. Tonight, thunderstorms likely. Lows level off around 66. Slight chance of thunderstorms. Tomorrow, daytime highs approaching 87. Sunshine mixed with clouds at times. I'm weatherology meteorologist Megan Mulford on West Point's 107.9 The Bull.
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107.9 The Bull, Nebraska's best country from the Deers Ford Lincoln Studios. Car care that won't slow you down with free pickup and delivery. We have Toby Keith and Scotty McCreary on the way after this classic from Alabama. Why, Lady, Why on 107.9 The Bull.

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0: 107.9, the Bull, Nebraska's best country from the Deers Ford Lincoln Studios. I don't know if we'll manage to accomplish it when it's cooler in the early mornings or if we'll stay out late and be out there under the stars, but I'm pretty positive my beautiful bride and I will get in some deck time this weekend. We love hanging out in the back. And you know, when it comes to hanging out outdoors at your place, it really helps if you have some brand new furniture. 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
10: The left lane going south on Highway 9 out of Pender is blocked.
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12: I'm Steve White with Livestock News. Tight cattle supplies continue supporting the market, but trainers are closely watching beef demand and summer weather. Kyle Bumstead of Allendale says boxed beef recently challenged the $400 level, but has struggled to hold that mark.
13: Hit that magical $400 mark, and we just can't seem to hold it. Now, we did drop down today here at the noon run. We did look at some major support here as far as where that choice cutout typically tries to hold. Now, it'd be interesting to see if we can hold it there.
12: Despite recent volatility, Bumstead notes futures remain well below cash cattle values.
13: We still got a discount here with the board to the cash. Now, granted, we've got about 60 days for those to come together, but it's still got to come together. So a lot of folks are thinking that the cash market's going to drop like a rock. It's dropped $3-4 here from last week, but not the significant drop so far that some folks are calling for.
12: Much of Nebraska has picked up rains, but pasture and range remains a weak spot in terms of conditions, and weather may become increasingly important.
13: The feeder cattle movement is what I'm kind of looking for here. And if we're going to see it, it's going to be in the north here. A lot of places in the south have gotten rain, but, you know, a lot of people had to pull that trigger and make that decision before they went to grass here, 30, 40, 60 days ago. So some of that liquidation has already taken place. I know there's some big video sales coming up here next week. There's 30,000 head on the video, but that compares to 60,000 head there was a year ago. So a lot less feeders right now, but I still am watching these pasture conditions, because if it does turn off hot and dry, I mean, yeah, we've had some decent rain, don't get me wrong, but we could see some more liquidation here if this thing turns off hot and dry again.
12: Bumstead also advises producers to keep an eye on cattle weights, heat stress, and feed needs as summer progresses. You can hear much more from Kyle as well as Austin Schroeder on Weekly Market Roundup. You can find that at Rural Radio Network on YouTube. Reporting, I'm Steve White.
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16: Lulls level off are on 66 tonight under partly cloudy skies with thunderstorms likely. Southeast winds 8 to 15 miles per hour. A mix of clouds and sun tomorrow. Slight chance for storms. High temperatures reach up to 87. Chance of thunderstorms tomorrow night. Lows dip down to about 67. Overcast skies. I'm weatherology meteorologist Laura Lockwood on West Point's 107.9 The Bull.
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107.9 The Ball, having fun with you here in the Deere's Ford Lincoln Studios. Good afternoon, I'm J.D. Gibbs, and this is the fun one from Dierks Bentley, Drunk on a Plane.

0: 107.9, the Bull Country's all-time hits from the Deers Ford Lincoln Studios. We are getting oh so close to purchasing 107.9 bushels of corn at $8.40 per bushel. In fact, we're just days away from this. It takes a lot of people to make our top cash price possible. Thank you to Sav Brothers Petroleum of West Point, Blackbird Bend Casino in Ottawa, Northeast Eye Care in West Point, Oakland, Pender, Twisted Dick's Camper Service and Repair in North Bend, Co-op Supply of Dodge, Lee, Howells in Richland, Singer and Pika Construction, Better Equipment of Missouri Valley, Iowa, and Top Cash Price is also happening thanks to J.B. Lawn Care, Wisner Care Center, Richards Ag Agency, Kelp Seed and Fertilizer of West Point and Fremont, Lane's Tree Service, and Siffering Landscaping and Garden Center east of Fremont. If you have corn to sell us and you haven't become a qualifier yet, keep listening for your chance to do that, because we are going to be buying 107.9 bushels of corn at $8.40 per bushel in the coming days. 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

0: 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Another one of the many fun events happening this weekend, Takema Chamber of Commerce Freedom Fest. 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
12: Bullseye Weather. Roll Silver Lopper on 66 tonight under partly cloudy skies with thunderstorms likely. Southeast winds 8 to 15 miles per hour. A mix of clouds and sun tomorrow. Slight chance for storms. High temperatures reach up to 87. Chance of thunderstorms tomorrow night. Lows dip down to about 67. Overcast skies. I'm weatherology meteorologist Laura Lockwood on West Point's 107.9 The Bull.
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1: I'm Connie Green in the KTIC News Center, which is sponsored by TNT Coins in Fremont, trusted experts buying coins, silver, jewelry, and collectibles. This year's Defenders of Freedom Air and Space Show is August 8th and 9th at Offutt Air Force Base, according to Colonel Aaron Gray, Offutt commander, during a news conference earlier today. A change from last year, though, on-base parking will be allowed and eliminates the need for shuttle buses. That element last year due to previous flood damage, which is now repaired. Those attending will need to register for a free base parking pass. Those can be reserved by going online to defendersoffreedomairshow.com. Admission is free and open to the public. A new Senate anti-fraud task force has been launched by U.S. Senators Pete Ricketts and Eric Schmidt. The task force will examine fraud, waste, and abuse across federal programs and assess vulnerabilities in existing systems. A recent report indicates the government lost between $230 and $520 billion annually between 2018 and 2022. The two senators were joined by seven others in that effort. The Log Road Fire near Harrison, Nebraska, in the Panhandle continues to burn. In an update from the National Interagency Fire Center, local, state, and federal firefighters are on the scene actively protecting structures and working to contain the blaze, which is now estimated to involve over 1,500 acres. Norfolk police responded to Johnson Park yesterday evening after a man determined to be under the influence of drugs threatened to kill a group of people with a knife. When police arrived, the suspect, identified as 29-year-old Justice Pelletier of Norfolk, was found in possession of a folding knife. The man was arrested for making terroristic threats and is now housed at the Madison County Jail. Responses by the Blair Volunteer Fire and Rescue Department yesterday include a medical nature unknown call to help the Herman Fire Department. A syncope episode and gas leak are also on the activity summary for the Blair crews on Wednesday. The 50th annual Big Bang Boom is tomorrow and Saturday at Skyview Lake in Norfolk. President Don Wisniewski says entertainment is featured both nights.
2: We have a local band, Boundless, is going to open up for Classic Journey. It is the number one in the nation's cover band for Journey. They are located in California, so we have those folks on Friday night. So it's going to be kind of somewhat of a rock genre on Friday night. Going into Saturday, it's more of a country act. We have a local concho band is going to open up for Toby May, who is located down in, originally from the Ohio area. I think he's moved down into the Florida area now, just signed a record deal about 3 or 4 weeks ago. He is opening for the one and only Sammy Kershaw. So Sammy is going to be our headliner Saturday evening.
1: Wisniewski says the Freedom Point Memorial flagpole dedication will take place at 7:30 Saturday night. This weekend has ample activities with the semi-quincentennial of our nation. Many are listed online at kticradio.com. 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But what are your plans for July 9th through the 12th? For those of us who enjoy that special delicacy of cucumbers and other vegetables aging in a special combination of vinegar, salt, and spices, there is the Jefferson Pickle Fest, put on by Jefferson Beer Supply. 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Those are the latest stories from the KTIC News Center.
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4: Rolls of Lava on 66 tonight under partly cloudy skies with thunderstorms likely. Southeast winds 8 to 15 miles per hour. A mix of clouds and sun tomorrow. Slight chance for storms. High temperatures reach up to 87. Chance of thunderstorms tomorrow night. Lows dip down to about 67. Overcast skies. I'm weatherology meteorologist Laura Lockwood on West Point's 107.9 The Bull.
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107.9, the Bull Country's all-time hits for the drive home from the Deers Ford Lincoln Studios. It might feel like a Friday drive home for you if you're getting the day off from work tomorrow in observance of the Independence Day holiday. We have Hank Williams Jr. coming up after Keith Urban on 107.9, the Bull Country.

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6: We're a mile north of Beamer here, and looks like we got about 90 hundreds.
7: The left lane going south on Highway 9 out of Pender is blocked.
8: We had some weather move through, and start time is going to be delayed about a half hour.
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0: 107.9, the Bull Country's all-time hits from the Deers Ford Lincoln Studios. 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
7: Bullseye Weather. Possible civil offer on 66 tonight under partly cloudy skies with thunderstorms likely. Southeast winds 8 to 15 miles per hour. A mix of clouds and sun tomorrow. Slight chance for storms. High temperatures reach up to 87. Chance of thunderstorms tomorrow night. Lows dip down to about 67. Overcast skies. I'm weatherology meteorologist Laura Lockwood on West Point's 107.9 The Bull.
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0: 107.9, the Bull, Nebraska's best country from the Beers Ford Lincoln Studios. I'm J.D. Gibbs. I appreciate my time with you this afternoon into the evening. And if you'll be around tomorrow, I'll be around with you tomorrow and Saturday at my usual get-together time with you. Two in the afternoon, until about this time in the evening. And since I apparently can't talk anymore, it's good that you don't have to put up with me anymore. Time for me to wrap up my get-together session. You have a great rest of your evening. If you're not going to be around tomorrow or Saturday, have a happy 4th of July from 107.9 The Bull.
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2: It is time for this week's update from Calp Seed and Fertilizer in West Point. Let's visit with Jacob Reimers. Jacob, let's do a disease update. As you're out and about scouting fields, what are you seeing these days?
3: Yeah, Chad, starting to see some tar spot showing up in a couple of fields. It's been confirmed in Cumming County for about a week now. So the diseases is really what we're starting to worry about going forward. The reason it's showing up so early is because it overwinters in the soil. So it shows up earlier than the stuff that has to blow in from the south, like the southern rust. Being a really timely application is key right at the VT stage as the corn begins to tassel is what we need to aim for. Just be sure to be on top of it and watching out for what's popping up out in the fields.
2: Jacob, you talked about southern rust with the winds that we're having this week. 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
1: 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Cash cattle country, it's looking like the bulk of business is wrapped up for the week. Northern dress deals this week, mostly at $4.03, $5 down from last week. Southern live deals, $2.55, $3 down from last week. Totals so far look like Nebraska has moved 24,758 in total. Again, live business in Nebraska has been from 252 to 256 this week, dressed 400 to 403 and a half. Iowa has moved 9,900 head so far this week. Kansas is in for 9,571 so far this week, and sales again at 255 on a live basis. Box beef cutouts today were lower. Choice down 419, 387.07. 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Total load count today was 112. Over the hog trade, Iowa, Minnesota, the average 95.93, down 113 on the day. Western Corn Belt down 131, 95.77. Pork cutouts, loins down 455. Bellies were up 2.

0: 269, hams up 267, ribs down 608, overall carcass value 35 higher, 9606. Total load count today, 232. At the terminals, barrels and gilt steady at 63, sows steady 44 to 48. Livestock slaughter, today's cattle slaughter, 109,000 head, 433,000 for the week so far. That's the same as last week at this time. Hog slaughter today, 455,000, 1.84 million for the week so far, compared to 1.87 million last week. 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
10: In the World Cup, Spain took down Austria.
11: Is there something on the end of all this? Yes, there is. You bet there is. 2-0. Pedro Porro arriving in the penalty area, and the Spaniards pull away.
10: Fox TV on the call. Final score was 3-0. Mikel Oyarzabal had 2 goals in the win. Their round of 16 opponent will either be Portugal or Croatia, and that is actually just underway, heading into its 12th minute on Fox. Later on tonight at 11 p.m. Eastern time, Switzerland will be taking on Algeria. In baseball, there were 4 suspensions handed down after Tuesday night's Nationals Red Sox bench-clearing incident. Kay Cavalli and Wilson Contreras each got issued 7 games. On the field, the Pirates outscored the Phillies 6-1. Chase Burns got his 10th win of the season as the Reds took down Jacob Mizorowski and the Brewers 7-2.
12: Rolls of Lava on 66 tonight under partly cloudy skies with thunderstorms likely. Southeast winds 8 to 15 miles per hour. A mix of clouds and sun tomorrow. Slight chance for storms. High temperatures reach up to 87. Chance of thunderstorms tomorrow night will dip down to about 67. Overcast skies. I'm weatherology meteorologist Laura Lockwood on West Point's 107.9 The Bull.
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12: In the World Cup, Spain took down Austria.
13: Is there something on the end of all this? Yes, there is. You bet there is. 2-0. Pedro Porro arriving in the penalty area, and the Spaniards pull away.
12: Fox TV on the call. Final score was 3-0. Mikel Oyarzabal had two goals in the win. Their round of 16 opponent will either be Portugal or Croatia. And right now it is scoreless between Portugal and Croatia heading into the 43rd minute in Toronto. At 11 p.m. Eastern time, Switzerland will take on Algeria. In baseball, the Pirates outscored the Phillies 6-1. Chase Burns got his 10th win of the season as the Reds took down Jacob Mizrowski and the Brewers 7-2. The Rockies dominated the Marlins 14-4. In hockey, Alex Ovechkin is returning for his 22nd season to the Capitals on a one-year deal.
14: Rolls of Lava on 66 tonight under partly cloudy skies with thunderstorms likely. Southeast winds 8 to 15 miles per hour. A mix of clouds and sun tomorrow. Slight chance for storms. High temperatures reach up to 87. Chance of thunderstorms tomorrow night. Lows dip down to about 67. Overcast skies. I'm weatherology meteorologist Laura Lockwood on West Point's 107.9 The Bull.
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